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1: News. I'm Carmen Roberts. We're learning from a preliminary report of the medical examiner's office in D.C. that U.S. Senator Lindsey Graham likely died from an aorta rupture stemming from hardening of the arteries. Fellow South Carolina Senator Tim Scott says it will be hard to replace Graham. He tells Fox News.
2: You know, the hole that Lindsey Graham left in the Senate cannot be filled. It will need many of us to step up to the plate and take on the responsibilities that he had from a global perspective.
1: Graham died last night at 71. More fighting erupts today between the U.S. and Iran, and oil industry analyst Trilby Lundberg says that will affect fuel prices.
3: Since the price peaked in mid-May, it's been a drop of 71 cents per gallon. Unfortunately for consumers, that might come to a pause right now, or maybe even a reversal.
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4: I'm Chris Lawrence. Your forecast for the Mountain State: rainfall, sometimes heavy and slow moving, over West Virginia this weekend. Flash flooding a possibility as well. Rounds of showers and thunderstorms are expected all the way through the weekend. Humid summertime air mass remaining in place across West Virginia. Local flash flooding remains a possibility due to that excessive rain. A few strong storms could also produce damaging wind gusts. But quieter weather is expected for the beginning of the new work week. Have yourself a great day and a great weekend. For Daniel Woods, I'm Chris Lawrence on Metro News, the voice of West Virginia.
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6: It's all about living and loving, fighting and forgiving, ruin and redemption. It's all about the blues around here. Welcome back, Boogie Chillin'. Welcome back. You found Confessing the Blues. I'm your host, Cleve Baker, playing America's oldest and most original art form. Coming up this hour, Blues Just the Way You Like It. Two songs, two artists, with some rock and blues veterans, Doug Duffy and Bad, and Coco Montoya. Their very latest blues with that rock and flair, with some mighty fine blues women, Bev Hart, Angel Forrest, and Galea. They'll be hollering on out. And we start this hour with blues tunes from Four Born Reisinger and the Black Tornado, rocking you right on Confessing the Blues.

blues stone is a rolling. This blues boulder is a tumbling. Great blues music, raw, rough, and ready. That was Thorborn Reisinger and the Black Tornado. The title track to the new album, Come On In and Love So Fine. It's all Roadhouse tested. It's all Roadhouse approved. And I feel the need to testify. I confess, y'all, we've got plenty more, and it's all just for you. A smoking hot set from some rockin' bluesicians.

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2: Welcome to American Biker Minutes. 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And it isn't the greedy corporate lodging industry. It's probably us. Today on American Biker Minutes, Jeff Ryan for American Biker Minutes. The Leesburg room we rented for $99 goes to $169 for next year. We told the micro-smell people to take a hike, and cheap ain't the reason. We'll probably camp at the only stop where we still took a hotel room. A joint that rhymes with Worst Eastern parked bikes out front at $300 a night. Who would go $300 for a $70 non-HD TV and a pile of stale bagels? And you really can't blame the hotels for helping these people park with their money.
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1: You've dialed it in, the Rowdy Roadhouse Party, and we do appreciate y'all tuning us in. We've searched it out and we picked it by hand. Sizzling blues, and we're throwing it down. Here's Beth Hart, Angel Forrest, and Galea. We're doing the blues roadhouse style. I'm confessing the blues.

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4: Number one, Jannik Sinner won the Wimbledon title in 4 sets, beating number two, Alexander Zverev. It's Sinner's 5th career Grand Slam title. In the NBA, Frank Vogel will be an assistant at Golden State. There was a WNBA game in Montreal. Expansion Toronto beat New York 93-91. In golf, Tom Kim took the Scottish Open by 2 strokes. The British Open starts Thursday. At this weekend's celebrity golf event at Lake Tahoe, Marty Fish was the winner, former tennis player, his 3rd win there. Meanwhile, NASCAR is just underway south of Atlanta. The early lead to the pole sitter Ryan Blaney. To Major League Baseball, they're into the All-Star break officially after Arizona beat the Dodgers again in L.A. 5-3. San Diego held on to defeat Toronto 5-4. The Yankees won their 4th straight, a 5-3 win at Washington. Philadelphia will host the All-Star game Tuesday on Fox TV, and the Phil's Christopher Sanchez will be a starting pitcher.
5: I'm Chris Lawrence. Your forecast for the Mountain State: rainfall, sometimes heavy and slow moving, over West Virginia this weekend. Flash flooding a possibility as well. Rounds of showers and thunderstorms are expected all the way through the weekend. Humid summertime air mass remaining in place across West Virginia. Local flash flooding remains a possibility due to that excessive rain. A few strong storms could also produce damaging wind gusts. But quieter weather is expected for the beginning of the new work week. You have yourself a great day and a great weekend. For Daniel Woods, I'm Chris Lawrence on Metro News, the voice of West Virginia.
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1: 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Rock Steady Blues music. Up next, we've got it for you. Blues, just the way you like it. 2 songs, 2 artists, with some well-seasoned roadhouse veteran, y'all. Here's Doug Duffy and Dad, and Coco Montoya. Sure enough, the good stuff, right here on Confessing the Blues.

right there. That was Doug Duffy and Bad Drink It Down. And Have You Ever plus Coco Montoya. Water to Wine and Coming In Hot. Why, yes, we do play the good stuff. And it's all just for you. 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One more thumping set for you. Come on back, get it. It's all waiting for you. I'm Confessing the Blues.

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1: Your weekly blues fix, and you find it right here every week. Just what the Mojo Doctor ordered. We close this week's show with a remarkable set of rockin' blues itchins. Here's Robert Randolph and the Family Band, Baptize Me, and Joe Bonamassa, Redemption, one for the habit and one for the road, I'm confessing the blues.

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This is Cleve Baker inviting you back next week. 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
1: News. I'm Roger Stern. The D.C. medical examiner says a ruptured aorta killed Lindsey Graham, according to preliminary results brought on by a hardening of the arteries. President Trump talking about how he got the shocking news that his ally, the South Carolina Republican senator, had passed away last night.
2: I got a message about 1 o'clock in the morning from one of the people in his office that he had passed away. I said, "You got it. I just can't believe it." He was like a member of the family to me.
1: Trump on NBC's Meet the Press. Graham was 71, and Israeli Prime Minister Benjamin Netanyahu said this on Meet the Press.
3: I think America has lost a great patriot. Israel has lost one of the great champions of the American-Israeli alliance. And frankly, I've lost a beloved friend.
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4: I'm Chris Lawrence. Your forecast for the Mountain State: rainfall, sometimes heavy and slow moving, over West Virginia this weekend. Flash flooding a possibility as well. Rounds of showers and thunderstorms are expected all the way through the weekend. Humid summertime air mass remaining in place across West Virginia. Local flash flooding remains a possibility due to that excessive rain. A few strong storms could also produce damaging wind gusts. But quieter weather is expected for the beginning of the new work week. Have yourself a great day and a great weekend. For Daniel Woods, I'm Chris Lawrence on Metro News, the voice of West Virginia.

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Uh-oh. Recalculating.

Greetings, folks. Bluesmobile Radio back with you. Soul Scratch is a funk and soul band out of the San Fernando Valley in Southern California. The band itself was around for a while when singer Dale Spollett moved to L.A. from the East Coast. He saw the band, the players in it, liked the passion, liked the sound. And as it happened, Soul Scratch was looking for a new vocalist. So, hey, beautiful, a match made in heaven. And now they have embarked on their quest, their mission to, quote, cure the world of hate and educate all people in the power of love, peace, and music. I think that's what we're all about here at Bluesmobile Radio. If you are dancing, you're not fighting. Here is Soul Scratch and their song, Pacified.

0: Pacified, and that is your this week's Positive Thinking Blues Breaker. 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Copyright 2017. You know, folks, the United States is a great country, and let's keep it united by loving artists and music and supporting their work everywhere. And the USA is home to the world's greatest entertainment venues, the House of Blues, at Marina City in magnificent Chicago, Las Vegas at the Mandalay Bay Hotel, Resort, and Casino, Anaheim at Disneyland, and we're moving across the park February 28th, New Orleans in the French Quarter on Decatur Street, Orlando at Disney West, Myrtle Beach at Barefoot Landing, Cleveland, Ohio in the Flats 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We got a club right behind Fenway Park. Hey, look, everybody, come in. Unite under the roof of your local House of Blues. Jenny Cataldo is producer of the program. The writer is Merle Kessler. He remains aggressively unpacified because his cocoa went cold. I'm Elwood Blues, and I get pacified in the backseat of the Bluesmobile. Relax. I can drive from the backseat. Thanks to United Stations Radio Networks.
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2: Jarda, Derby, Kansas. 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She had a heart attack. So 2 days after she died, I went to a bike shop to buy my bike. I've been on bikes since high school. And the Harley dealer there in Stillwater, Oklahoma said, you know, this is a big expense. Don't you think you better go to a class? And I said, no, if I don't buy it today, I'm never going to buy it. My husband, my best friend, I think she's really going to buy it. And yes, she is. And he said, what am I going to do? And she said, either buy your bike today or you're going to be staying at home. I did that for my sis.
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0: Greetings, ladies and gentlemen, boys and girls, music lovers everywhere and far and wide. This week, I've got a tribute to a powerful musical instrument that could fit in your vest pocket. You can play it soft. You can play it sweet. You can pull deep tones out of it. You can put shrill trills into it. You can most definitely play it loud. It began as a child's toy, but it became one of the great purveyors of grown-up emotions musically expressed through the blues. The Mississippi saxophone, the tin sandwich, the mouth harp, the harmonica. A minute to learn, a lifetime to master. First up, some of the living masters of the blues harp, beginning with my hero and our good friend Charlie, the Gentleman Musselwhite.

0: Wilson always bringing his distinctive harp playing to the stage there with the fabulous Thunderbirds. That was Pocket Rocket. Before that, we heard Cottonmouth Man from James Cotton, still performing at 80. Had the privilege of playing with him at the House of Blues a couple of years back in New Orleans. He doesn't sing anymore, but he plays harp, and his son plays guitar and sings the vocals, and it's just still a ripping show. We opened with Charlie Musselwhite, who not only just still makes great solo records consistently, but adds huge quality wherever he chooses to play his guitar, sing, or his harmonica. And he works on many projects for other people and brings his gifts there all the time. We heard River Hip Mama from his live release, Juke Joint Chapel. We are wailing on the harp this week in the Bluesmobile. When we come back, the originators of the Juke Joint sound, before they had sockets to plug them in. Yeah, there was no power in some of them Juke Joints, right? Head to play Electric Guitars by Candlelight. Stay with me.
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3: Tonight's NASCAR race south of Atlanta is in a weather delay, and it won't be a short one. After the first hour of race, the rains have come down. Ryan Blaney is in the lead. Bubba Wallace is second, but they're only through 108 laps of the 260 scheduled. WNBA had a game in Montreal today. Expansion Toronto beat New York 93-91. In the NBA, Frank Vogel will be an assistant at Golden State. Number one Jannik Sinner won the Wimbledon title in four sets, beating number two Alexander Zverev. It is Sinner's fifth career Grand Slam title. In golf, Tom Kim took the Scottish Open by two strokes after a final round 64. The Phillies' Christopher Sanchez will start the All-Star game in Philadelphia for the National League Tuesday night on Fox TV. Toronto's Dylan Cease will start for the AL. The league is on All-Star break now after Arizona beat the Dodgers again in LA 5-3. San Diego held on 5-4 over Toronto.

0: Yeah. Hi there, I'm Guy Davis, and you are riding in the Bluesmobile.
1: 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Let's get back to the originators of that blues harmonica sound. 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

0: There you had a country blues originator, Sonny Terry, accompanied there by his longtime playing and feuding partner, Brownie McGee, with Waylon and Whoopin' before that, Sonny Boy Williamson. That's Sonny Boy 1, if you're taking notes, and his version of Good Morning, Little Schoolgirl. Bluesmobile Radio, I am still learning on the harmonica myself, even after the records we've done in the movies. Amazing what you can still learn if you get with a master and listen. How does harmonica actually work, though? We're going to get a demonstration from a true harmonica virtuoso. Ready?
1: This is Charlie Musselwhite. This is a 10-hole diatonic. Each hole has two reeds. One's a blow reed, one's a draw reed. It's the only instrument you actually breathe through, in and out of. Most other wind instruments, you just blow on them. Like, say, on the second hole, you got, that's a G and E. But if you bend it down, you got F sharp F as you went down there. So you got four notes there out of the two reeds in the one hole. What you're hearing when you hear a bent note is a combination of both reeds vibrating together to make the one note. Like when you're speaking, when you make vowels, your tongue is changing to make different tones. Well, you use your tongue to change to make different tones with the harp. Like if you were pronouncing oi, that's kind of like what you're doing to start with, like going, but you're drawing in, so it's like, I'm going oi, oi, oi, but I'm drawing in with my tongue. It's like I'm pronouncing that word. And then up on the top end, when you blow out to bend, it's the same thing. I'm kind of like squeezing out, I'm going wee, wee. Then there's another thing, when you're drawing a note, instead of just, you want to get, you're like staggering your breath. It's like going, which gives it a nice color, you know. And then when you're playing the octave, going, that's my tongue going off and on of the harp to let air, let those notes in between come through. You really have to rely on a mental picture, because it's the only instrument that you cannot see how to play, and nobody can see what you're playing either. And you have to have the stronger and firmer and fuller that picture can be, the better able you are to get around on your instrument. The way I kind of look at the whole harmonica thing is, first you had like guys that would play harmonica in the country doing like imitations of trains and fox and hounds and stuff like that, and sort of sound effects. Then you had a guy like Will Shade that came along and started actually playing it more. He had what would maybe be considered one of the earliest blues bands. It was a jug band, all acoustic instruments, and so he played guitar, and his harmonica playing was a little more sophisticated than the country guys. He was playing lines on the harp. Then as time went by, the harp kind of went to town and went to Chicago, and a guy like Little Walter, who was listening to a lot of horn players, like Louis Jordan, started phrasing on the harmonica like a saxophone. This is like all the way uptown and out of the country, definitely, by this point. Like earlier days, like say the first Sonny Boy Williamson, he might have been playing like, but it's just, and he would just do that over and over all the time. You know, that kind of stuff. Little Walter would play more of a line, like a saxophone, like, This is a long way from making it sound like a train in the country. So a guy like Little Walter really perfected the harp and made it more of an instrument than a thing to make sound effects with. A lot of people say Walter Horton taught Sonny Boy and Little Walter. Now, you sure opened the doors for him on how to think about the harmonica. And I think Little Walter took that and just really took it the rest of the way. It's a pretty amazing little thing. A lot of music comes out of that little

0: Parker Showcase, Mellow Down Easy, a little harmonica lesson before that from Charlie Musselwhite. Bluesmobile Radio celebrating electrified harmonica. Gonna have some sucking and blowing from Sonny Boy Williamson too. The wonderful Paul Butterfield and the still traveling, still touring, still recording, the great John Mayall. Beautiful harp player. Stay with us.
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0: 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You get this.

0: Some electrified harmonica there for you. Classic blues harp piece from John Mayall. Always looking for room to move. Before that, the Paul Butterfield Blues Band. He helped break Chicago blues wide open in the 1960s. Jake and I listened to his record East West in the Orphanage with Curtis in the Basement. That's one of the first ones he played, besides all of the great African-American artists. Curtis loved Paul Butterfield. Before that, we had Help Me from Sonny Boy Williamson 2. I understand what it takes to be a great harp player. I know. And I, you know what? I've got the highest admiration for those who become masters. But I can tell you, most anybody can learn to play a little harp. I think you'll be satisfied with the Lee Oscar Special 20 with the plastic reeds. Pick it up. They're expensive, but you'll have it for life. And now, the Bluesmobile.com alert. 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Hey, folks, we're going to have a happy birthday tribute to Mr. Sam Cooke coming up next. It's all about the music.
1: 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Neither are the bullet-munching variety. From choppers to firearms, cranking out the heat. Today on American Biker Minute, Jeff Ryan for American Biker Minute. JJUF.com is Jesse James' new website featuring 45 automatic pistols and AR-15s with Jesse's special engraving. Choppers built by Mr. James weren't exactly inexpensive. Neither are the bullet-munching variety. The Cisco 1911 45 automatic and stainless steel. We're not sure that Jesse's guns shoot any more accurately or any faster than the rest of them, but man, they sure look good. American Biker Minute, your passport to the open road on two wheels.
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0: Bob Dylan's backup band, The Band, continues to have an amazing influence on musicians everywhere. They touched a lot of people before their breakup concert, their famous Last Waltz in 1976. We're going to hear from the band right after this. When the Wood Brothers finally got together as musicians after years of being, well, just brothers, they looked for inspiration from Levon Helm and his group, The Band.
4: The first time I heard of them is a friend of ours, because at the time in the 90s, I was so involved with Modesty Martin and Boyd, we were touring all the time, and we were like just this family of gypsies living on the road. And a friend of ours was like, "You guys are just like The Band." And he wasn't talking about musically at all. He was just saying the way we lived together and existed together was like these guys, The Band. I'm like, "Who's that?" You know. And then I started learning a little bit about them, and then eventually I saw The Last Waltz. And so, yeah, so I'm looking back.

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2: I'm Carmen Roberts. A preliminary report from the medical examiner's office in D.C. says Senator Lindsey Graham died from a ruptured aorta.
3: The condition is due to a clogging or hardening of the arteries. Senator Graham's office released the statement from the medical examiner, which also said a full death certificate will not be released until all testing is complete.
2: Fox's Grinnell Scott. As the nation honors Graham, Republicans are scrambling to find a temporary replacement for him in the Senate. Fighting flared again today between the U.S. and Iran over the Strait of Hormuz, and State Department spokesman Tommy Pigott tells Fox News Gulf allies agree with the U.S. about the strait.
4: We saw our Gulf allies and partners rejecting the idea that any country can charge tolls or fees for transit through an international waterway like the Strait of Hormuz.
2: America's listening to Fox News.

0: Yeah, I'm Chris Lawrence. Your forecast for the Mountain State: rainfall, sometimes heavy and slow moving over West Virginia this weekend. Flash flooding a possibility as well. Rounds of showers and thunderstorms are expected all the way through the weekend. Humid summertime air mass remaining in place across West Virginia. Local flash flooding remains a possibility due to that excessive rain. A few strong storms could also produce damaging wind gusts. But quieter weather is expected for the beginning of the new work week. Have yourself a great day and a great weekend. For Daniel Woods, I'm Chris Lawrence on Metro News, the voice of West Virginia.
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2: Can't find your favorite organic grocery products? Blame the hackers. One of the nation's largest food distributors had to take its systems offline recently after learning they'd been victimized by cyber criminals. United Natural Foods Incorporated admitted the incident in its recent earnings report. The company is a supplier of grocery stock to Whole Foods. They won't say exactly what the hack attack was, only that they detected unauthorized access, and that forced them to take down the information systems used by its customers. That has all reportedly led to interruptions of supply to those grocery stores. Whole Foods tells Reuters they've been working as quickly as possible to restock their shelves, but the incident again calls attention to the need for cybersecurity and how bad actors can cause interruptions in business and commerce, and in this case, access to food. And that is costly. With Fox on Tech, I'm Eben Brown, Fox News.
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4: All right, welcome back. Talking about Sam Cooke, of course, you know him. He was born January 22, 1931, taken from the world December 11th, 1964. Started his amazing career as a gospel singer, stirring things up with the Soul Stirrers. His charisma and talents led him out of the world of gospel music to become a practitioner, and some say one of the inventors of soul music. Like gospel, but secular, like R&B, but, a little more Sam Cooke soulful. Sam Cooke was a songwriter, a smart businessman. He possessed a great voice with a smooth, effortless style, and he inspired and influenced those around him and those who came after Aretha, Otis, Al Green, Stevie Wonder, everybody else. And, I could talk all day. I ain't gonna. I'm gonna play some music. Sam Cooke, right now.

0: Sam Cooke, there was his take on the Willie Dixon blues song Little Red Rooster, and before that, one of his classic originals, Bring It On Home to Me. Sam Cooke, born January 22, 1931. That's the kind of thing we do here on the Blues Mobile Radio Program. When we return, I got an action-packed retrospective as we give a listen to the blues of Aerosmith. 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
1: Welcome to American Biker Minute. Hey, good news for owners of cages. A majority of bikers already know about the big interstate sandblasting machine, something most cagers know nothing about. Today on American Biker Minute, Jeff Ryan for American Biker Minute. Motorcycle riders know that tailgating can be hazardous to their health. Experienced riders also know any vehicle traveling one of our nation's interstates can be in for a severe case of sandblast due to following too closely. When it hasn't rained in ages, or the day after a downpour, the bikers feel sand, dirt, and debris kicked up in the wake of every vehicle from 18-wheelers down to a Prius. So, cagers, if you value your automobile's paint job, keep a car length back for every 10 miles of speed, because all the wax in the world won't cover pitted paint. American Biker Minute, your best work to the open road on two wheels.
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0: 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I am your chauffeur and mechanic, navigator, pilot, and DJ, Elwood, behind the wheel. Every week, we try to bring you lots of great blues music and the music associated with blues, of course, which is maybe one half of the music on the planet. One of the things we do on the show is highlight the mighty impact that blues has had on music and musicians everywhere, including that mighty rock and roll band that just keeps on rolling, Aerosmith.

0: Aerosmith and Train kept a roll on that particular song. First done as a jump blues by Tiny Bradshaw in 1951, was recorded by the Yardbirds in the 60s with Jeff Beck providing the fuzzy guitar lick, which inspired a whole new generation of players. Psychedelic rock and heavy metal both have Train kept a rolling in their DNA, and both Led Zeppelin and Aerosmith have made the song a fixture in their live shows. This time on the Bluesmobile, we showcase Aerosmith and their blues roots. From our interview archives, Steven Tyler praises the classic blues format.
1: You know, a lot of the blues is 1-4-5 progression, and so many songs with so much feeling, just that progression. And when you learn how to play and you're in a band, those are the first chord progressions you learn. So it's kind of foolish to me to think that you could be in a band and pass by that stuff and not pay homage to it. But of course we did. And as far as I can see, I mean, it all grew from that. The Even Pretty Things stuff, The Animals, House of the Rising Sun. It's all blues-oriented. It's all blues-derived, and even Aerosmith, you know. We've taken it and pulled it and stretched it six ways.

0: There you had Aerosmith from their live album Bootleg, which was not a bootleg, but it was released as it was first recorded live, no overdubs, warts and all. And that was I Ain't Got You, a song that was done by everybody, including Jimmy Reed, the Yardbirds, Aerosmith, Blue Oyster Cult, and the Blues Brothers. This is Bluesmobile Radio. We are looking at Aerosmith and the Blues. Steven Tyler, of course, was in fine voice on that song. His harmonica playing stellar, too, from our interview archives now. Steven remembers how he started to play harp in the band.
1: I was originally the drummer, and so when I got up to sing, I felt so without, so I had to have something to do. And this was so big in the 60s, you know, to play the harp, and it's just been an extension ever since.
0: Steven, do you have any favorite influences like Little Walter or Sonny Boy Williamson?
1: Both of them is it for me. And there's so many in between, and it's just the guys that most people would say don't know what they're doing are the ones I learned from the most. Ones that use their tongue on it, you know, and it's not just bending the notes. I think I play it the best.

0: Aerosmith and Hangman Jury, an old blues song, which is also called Linin' Track. Bluesmobile Radio, we are listening to the blues roots of Aerosmith this week. Baby, Please Don't Go, I mean, you'll hear that, plus some Fleetwood Mac and Electric Muddy Waters. First, these words.
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3: NASCAR's race south of Atlanta is in a long weather delay tonight. The delay came after the first hour. Leading at the red flag stoppage was Ryan Blaney, who was the pole sitter. Number one Yannick Sinner won the Wimbledon title in four sets, beating number two Alexander Zverev. Sinner has now beaten Zverev 10 straight times over the last 2 years. In golf, with the British Open starting this Thursday, the Scottish Open went to Tom Kim by two strokes after a final round 64. In the NBA, Frank Vogel will be an assistant at Golden State. WNBA second quarter, Indiana leads at Las Vegas 48-38. Earlier, Dallas beat Chicago 96-91. Major League Baseball is on All-Star break now. The All-Star game will be on Fox TV Tuesday night in Philadelphia, and the Phillies' own Christopher Sanchez will start the midseason classic. Toronto's Dylan Cease will start for the AL. Yankees today won their fourth in a row.
4: I'm Chris Lawrence. Your forecast for the Mountain State: rainfall, sometimes heavy and slow moving over West Virginia this weekend. Flash flooding a possibility as well. Rounds of showers and thunderstorms are expected all the way through the weekend. Humid summertime air mass remaining in place across West Virginia. Local flash flooding remains a possibility due to that excessive rain. A few strong storms could also produce damaging wind gusts. But quieter weather is expected for the beginning of the new work week. Have yourself a great day and a great weekend. For Daniel Woods, I'm Chris Lawrence on Metro News, the voice of West Virginia.
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6: You know, all we wanted to play.
7: As soon as I heard it, I just said, well, if y'all can play it and sound good, let me see, can I add a little more to it? It's almost like cooking a gumbo in Louisiana. You throw something else in if you think it'll make it taste better.
8: It's Elwood's Bluesmobile.
6: No hanky-panky. All business. You know what I mean, Elwood?
0: You are back in the Bluesmobile. We are taking a little trip to the blues roots of Aerosmith.

0: Aerosmith and Baby Please Don't Go. We are digging up the blues roots of Aerosmith here in the Bluesmobile. The Aerosmith band came up in the age of the great British invasion of the 60s. We asked Joe Perry, guitar man of Aerosmith, if he remembers the first blues record he ever got.
1: I think that the first blues record that I got was the John Mayall Hard Road record. Eric Clapton on it. And also the, I forgot which Chuck Berry record it was. It was like a greatest hits record with 14 songs on it. Those are the first ones I remember wearing out anyway, playing a lot of.
0: And that's when you first learned to play guitar?
1: I think so. I bought all the fake books, the Beatles fake books, you know, and played all the chords and stuff from there. And then I started listening to the English blues guitar players. Fleetwood Mac and Peter Green was a really big influence, you know, because they would come and play. You'd see them a lot, you know, like Beck might come through twice a year, but Fleetwood Mac was they were always in Boston. They really liked it there, and I remember them rehearsing there a lot, and I would go in and see them, and they were playing all that stuff. They were playing all the Elmore James songs and all that.
2: I just talked to my baby on the telephone. She said, stop what you're doing.

0: pulled out from Fleetwood Mac. Back when they were a blues band and guitar god Peter Green was with them. Huge influence on Joe Perry and the guys in Aerosmith. We are giving a listen to Aerosmith and their blues background on the Bluesmobile Radio. The British invasion had a huge impact on the band, but they eventually wound up coming back home to American blues. From our interview archives, bassman Tom Hamilton of Aerosmith remembers.
1: I probably bought a lot of British rock albums before I bought my first blues album. You know, the Yardbirds and 10 Years After. Then through the guy Joe and I were in a band with way back when, we got turned on to a lot of, you know, the actual origins of what we were listening to. And I'd say the first blues album I ever bought was the Electric Mud album. I think the purists think it's a pretty crappy album, but to me it was just so cool. This version of, you know, Hoochie Coochie Man on there. It's really sloppy and it's really out of control, but to me it's great.

0: Muddy Waters from Electric Mud and Hoochie Coochie Man, a favorite version of that tune for Tom Hamilton, bass player from Aerosmith. We are exploring the blues roots of Aerosmith here in the Bluesmobile. Our study, of course, very scientific. More Aerosmith, some Chuck Berry, when our experiments resume.
1: 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Google released its annual Year in Search list, and K-pop Demon Hunters was at the top in the U.S. Labubu, government shutdown, and tariffs were also in the top 10. Pedro Pascal was one of the most searched actors globally. And the biggest viral dish was the hot honey cottage cheese sweet potato beef bowl. Gross. That's what's trending. I'm Jen Clark.
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0: Aerosmith and Big 10-inch record. Good, clean fun here now in the Bluesmobile as we listen to the blues roots of Aerosmith. We have heard what they were listening to when they were coming up, but let us expand that question. Let's go to the archives now to hear from Tom Hamilton, bass player, and Joe Perry, lead guitarist. Before Aerosmith ever wrote their own songs, they were playing British blues.
1: Yardbirds, 10 years after, old Jeff Beck songs. Basically, it was based on Mississippi Delta music, but it was taken and just played through much bigger amplifiers.
2: Like we were the suburban kids that got turned on to the blues by way of the British blues invasion. So we were hearing all this the blues secondhand coming from guys like Clapton and Beck and Page and all that stuff. And we'd look down and see written by Willie Dixon. That's interesting. And then we'd go back and I can remember, hearing the Chuck Berry songs done by the Beatles and the Stones, and then my friend going, check this out, and he played me a Chuck Berry record, and it was the real deal, and I started, like, looking back, and I think that's what is really important, is being able to bring it, like Tom said, to bring it to the masses, because it's just going to be a real kind of subculture thing, and every time somebody makes a move like they're doing to bring it to the forefront, people are going to realize that there's a lot more music there.

0: on. This is the Bluesmobile with the roots of Aerosmith. So what is it with blues anyway? I mean, it's so simple, but how much goodness flows from it? From our archives, Tom Hamilton and Steven Tyler attempt to explain.
1: You know, it's really just a platform. It's a springboard that lets something else happen. And I think what happens beyond, you know, the simple structure of the music is just having a good time and emotion and, you know, stuff like that coming out. The structure just provides an opportunity for a different kind of voice. You know, you can say funny things or say cool things or sad things.
2: It's also human. You know, it's like it's about foreplay and then climax. It's like, it's funny how much so much structure came out of just basic feelings.

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1: Aerosmith and reefer-headed woman, she fell right down from the sky, and sometimes, you know, they do. 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
1: Welcome to American Biker Minute. Don't spend time and money for unnecessary doodads, things you really won't want or need after a few months in the saddle. The sort of add-ons the bike and you can really do without. Today on American Biker Minute, Jeff Ryan for American Biker Minute. A biker's first time out running a six-speed, your faithful servant lusted after an indicator gauge which would tell me which gear I was running in at the time. I wouldn't shift up into sixth gear until I hit 70. I didn't need it. Years later, no speedometer, no problem. Passing to a minimum, so fewer of those nasty yellow slips of paper. If you're new and you really want a shifter gauge, wait until you get your legs, then decide what to do with that extra money. American Biker Minute, your passport to the open road on two wheels.
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3: I'm CeCe Ryder, and today we're going all around the world to find the origins of one of my favorite early R&B numbers. If that ain't the truth, then grits ain't groceries, eggs ain't poultry, and Mona Lisa was a man. Stick around to see just what I mean. It's 1955. A man named Titus Turner, an East Coast-based R&B composer and singer, pens a track he calls All Around the World.
4: All around the world, I'd rather be a fly. Light on my pretty baby and stick with her till she dies.
3: It's a great song. Titus Turner was a proven songwriter. Now he was looking to top the charts as a singer, too. Turner thought All Around the World was going to be his big break. And could have been right. Except fate took a different turn. The very same day the new record dropped, a 17-year-old kid strutted into the office of Turner's record company, asked for a record deal. The exec said, "Nah, we don't need any new talent. Just take a listen to this killer track we released today."
4: Well, if I don't love you, baby, grits ain't groceries, eggs ain't poaching, Mona Lisa was a man.
3: And the kid heard a first few bars of it and said, "I can do better than that." All he had to do was sing the first line, and he was signed on the spot. 3 hours later, Little Willie John was in the booth, cutting All Around the World.
4: Well.

So it wasn't Titus Turner's version, but Little Willie John's that became the mega hit, reached number 5 on the R&B charts, and propelled Little Willie to stardom. Made him, some say, the very first soul superstar. And as for Titus, he's been largely forgotten as a performer, but his songs stayed current. All Around the World ended up being covered by everyone from Little Richard to Lou Rawls to Savoy Brown. But in my opinion, it reached its peak in 1968 when it was recorded by another of my favorite soul superstars, Little Milton Campbell. He calls it Grits Ain't Groceries.

0: Little Milton, Grits and Groceries. I love the line, Mona Lisa was a man. And you know, they say she very well could have been. But that don't mean I don't love you, baby. Anyhow, all that talk of grits is making me hungry. I'm gonna go cook up something special. You want some too? At ccriderblues.com. That's where it's at. I'm CC Rider.
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2: I'm Rogers. Chairman President Trump talking about how he got the shocking news that his ally, South Carolina Republican Senator Lindsey Graham, had passed away last night.
3: I got a message about 1 o'clock in the morning from one of the people at his office that he had passed away. I said, "You got it. I just can't believe it." He was like a member of the family to me.
2: Trump on NBC's Meet the Press. Graham died unexpectedly after a brief illness at age 71. Israeli Prime Minister Benjamin Netanyahu saying this on Meet the Press.
4: I think America has lost a great patriot. Israel has lost one of the great champions of the American-Israeli alliance. And frankly, I've lost a beloved friend.
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5: 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In his new book, March On, A Veteran's Travel Guide, Navy veteran Michael Embrick describes great places around the country for veterans to visit. And while on the road, he discovered an interesting story in Kansas about a very unusual veteran.
6: There was a professional wrestler who was so gigantic, he was able to join the Army at 12 or 13. They thought he was a man. He ended up fighting in the Spanish-American War, and the last war he fought in was World War II.
7: So, no.
6: Yes. Not in a heavy combat role, I'm sure, but, you know, he'd done enough deployments, you know, to serve five lifetimes.
8: Yeah, I'm Chris Lawrence. Your forecast for the Mountain State. Rainfall, sometimes heavy and slow-moving, over West Virginia this weekend. Flash flooding a possibility as well. Rounds of showers and thunderstorms are expected all the way through the weekend. Humid summertime air mass remaining in place across West Virginia. Local flash flooding remains a possibility due to that excessive rain. A few strong storms could also produce damaging wind gusts. But quieter weather is expected for the beginning of the new work week. Have yourself a great day and a great weekend. For Daniel Woods, I'm Chris Lawrence on Metro News, the voice of West Virginia.
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Well, it's 11 p.m. on the East Coast in the United States of America, and it's Sunday night. And you know what that means. 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
1: News. I'm Roxanne Evans. Initial reports from the medical examiner in D.C. says Lindsey Graham died from a ruptured aorta.
2: The condition is due to a clogging or hardening of the arteries. Senator Graham's office released this statement from the medical examiner, which also said a full death certificate will not be released until all testing is complete.
1: Fox's Gernal Scott. President Trump paid tribute tonight, calling Graham a true American patriot. Tensions remain high in the Middle East as military strikes grow between the U.S. and Iran over the Strait of Hormuz. The State Department spokesman, Tommy Pigott, tells Fox News, our Gulf allies stand with us.
3: We saw our Gulf allies and partners rejecting the idea that any country can charge tolls or fees for transit through an international waterway like the Strait of Hormuz.
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5: Dan Hickman is a world-renowned yoga master who helped our troops at Walter Reed Medical Center overcome traumatic injuries. And he shared the exact moment when a skeptical special operations soldier realized the true power of yoga and meditation.
6: And we're sitting there calming down, breathing, and all of a sudden I hear Travis say, ninjas. And I open my eyes. He goes, ninjas. Ninjas do this. And I said, yeah, ninjas do this. He goes, yeah, yeah. And so he got into it. he made that connection, you know, like I did many years ago as a kid through the martial arts.
7: I'm Chris Lawrence. Your forecast for the Mountain State: rainfall, sometimes heavy and slow moving over West Virginia this weekend. Flash flooding a possibility as well. Rounds of showers and thunderstorms are expected all the way through the weekend. Humid summertime air mass remaining in place across West Virginia. Local flash flooding remains a possibility due to that excessive rain. A few strong storms could also produce damaging wind gusts. But quieter weather is expected for the beginning of the new work week. You have yourself a great day and a great weekend. For Daniel Woods, I'm Chris Lawrence on Metro News, the voice of West Virginia.
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1: News. I'm Sue Guzman. Preliminary findings released in the death of Senator Lindsey Graham, finding he suffered from a ruptured aorta due to cardiovascular disease. South Carolina Representative Nancy Mace telling Fox she's not ruling out the possibility of replacing the senator.
2: If the people of South Carolina would like me to serve in that capacity, I'll certainly take a look at it. But right now, I just want to focus on him and his legacy, what he did for the state.
1: Israeli Prime Minister Benjamin Netanyahu remembering Graham on NBC's Meet the Press.
3: I think America has lost a great patriot. Israel has lost one of the great champions of the American-Israeli alliance. And frankly, I've lost a beloved friend who I've had for many decades.
1: The U.S. launching several waves of strikes on Iran over the Iranian attack may have now ended, according to Central Command. 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
4: CBS Eye on Veterans, presented by University of Maryland Global Campus. Brandon Friedman was just a young Army officer when he was thrust into intense combat ops in Iraq. But those experiences would later inspire him to create Rakasan Tea Company, which now helps war-torn countries export some of the best tea in the world.
5: We're surrounded by chaos and combat, and every time we would have the opportunity to sit down and share tea with someone who lived there and hear about their experiences and discuss, you know, the conflict or whatever's going on at the moment, whatever reason we have to meet with them. That moment of sharing tea sort of became an oasis.
6: Yeah, I'm Chris Lawrence. Your forecast for the Mountain State: rainfall, sometimes heavy and slow moving over West Virginia this weekend. Flash flooding a possibility as well. Rounds of showers and thunderstorms are expected all the way through the weekend. Humid summertime air mass remaining in place across West Virginia. Local flash flooding remains a possibility due to that excessive rain. A few strong storms could also produce damaging wind gusts. But quieter weather is expected for the beginning of the new work week. Have yourself a great day and a great weekend. For Daniel Woods, I'm Chris Lawrence on Metro News, the voice of West Virginia.
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7: Coming to the mic with one really bad haircut and a shave, it's Mike Over.

Watching nature documentaries can help you feel better. The survey of 7,500 people around the world found that they felt happier after viewing clips from nature documentaries. The study compared watching the documentary to news or other popular drama shows. People reported that after viewing the nature documentary, they felt more joy, amazement, awe, and curiosity. At the same time, it reduced feelings of anger, tiredness, and stress.

So I grew up in Pentecostal church, and the thing about Pentecostal church, one of the things that's funny to me is that you can't stay home sick from Pentecostal church. Try to fake out sick church. I don't know, Mom. I got this thing, and it's the group. That's okay. Let's go get in the healing line. Come on. Let's go down for prayer. Dang it. I want to be healed. I want to watch cartoons. Be alone. Dang it. Can I go get healed? And I remember we'd been married. Kurt and I had been married a few years, and she went down for prayer, and all these women gathered around her. You know, people just assume stuff in churches. She's down there because they don't have a baby. That's what this is. So y'all start laying hands on her. Lord, I speak life. Into that barren womb, I speak life. She's like, excuse me. Get your hands off my womb, please. If you could. Some people are barren on purpose, guys. Maybe barrenness is not for you, but don't project your fruitfulness onto me.

Each year, humans throw away billions of pieces of plastic forks, knives, and spoons, which clog landfills and hurt the environment. A company from India has come up with a solution. They've invented a line of cutlery and chopsticks that you can eat. It's made from a flour and is baked until it's nearly all the moisture is gone, meaning it's strong enough to handle hot soup. And it comes in three flavors: savory, like a cracker, sweet, like an ice cream cone, and plain, like a wafer.

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1: News, I'm Roxanne Evans. Initial reports from the D.C. medical examiner say Senator Lindsey Graham died from a ruptured aorta.
2: The condition is due to a clogging or hardening of the arteries. Senator Graham's office released the statement from the medical examiner, which also said a full death certificate will not be released until all testing is complete.
1: Fox's Gurnall Scott. President Trump paid tribute, calling Graham a true American patriot. Tensions remain high in the Middle East as military strikes grow between the U.S. and Iran over the Strait of Hormuz. State Department spokesman Tommy Pigott tells Fox News, our Gulf allies stand with us.
3: We saw our Gulf allies and partners rejecting the idea that any country can charge tolls or fees for transit through an international waterway like the Strait of Hormuz.
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5: The veteran-led organization Gray Bull Rescue Foundation helps Americans get out of areas that suddenly become war zones. Founder and Spec Ops veteran Brian Stern shares why they're bracing for conflict between Israel and Hezbollah terrorists in Lebanon.
6: The 24th Marine Expeditionary Unit are posting up to conduct a NEO, a non-combatant evacuation operation, which is a fancy way of saying evacuate the civilians en masse. And what my team and I have realized is that sometimes the government comes, sometimes they don't come. And the reasons for that are sometimes easy to understand and sometimes hard to understand. You know, so we're here in advance.
7: Yeah, I'm Chris Lawrence. Your forecast for the Mountain State: rainfall, sometimes heavy and slow moving over West Virginia this weekend. Flash flooding a possibility as well. Rounds of showers and thunderstorms are expected all the way through the weekend. Humid summertime air mass remaining in place across West Virginia. Local flash flooding remains a possibility due to that excessive rain. A few strong storms could also produce damaging wind gusts. But quieter weather is expected for the beginning of the new work week. Have yourself a great day and a great weekend. For Daniel Woods, I'm Chris Lawrence on Metro News, the voice of West Virginia.
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0: overnight.
1: A number of studies have shown that images and reports of violence, death, and disaster can put you in a bad mood and make you anxious, sad, and depressed. The solution? Take a news fast. A news fast simply means not watching the news on TV, reading newspapers, or following the news on the internet for a few days or even a week at a time. 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
1: News, I'm Roxanne Evans. The D.C. Medical Examiner says U.S. Senator Lindsey Graham died from a ruptured aorta brought on by hardening of the arteries. Graham was 71. President Trump on NBC's Meet the Press talking about Graham's recent return from Ukraine.
2: He was tired. He said, I'm tired because it's a long trip. But other than that, he was fine. And he called me, I guess, just moments before, because he called me like at 6:30.
1: And this from Israeli Prime Minister Benjamin Netanyahu on NBC's Meet the Press.
3: He was a wonderful, wonderful friend, a great American patriot, and a great champion of the Israel-American alliance, and I'll miss him personally.
1: More tension between the U.S. and Iran as both nations claim control of the Strait of Hormuz. 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
4: 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Every 30 seconds, the equivalent of a dump truck full of plastic is dumped into the ocean. Army vet Chris Vadeau founded Sheets Laundry Club to do something about that. Their small, postcard-sized detergent sheets are trying to make a big difference.
5: 900 million plastic laundry jugs wind up in the landfill or the oceans every single year. So every box that we sell obviously eliminates one bottle from being put on the shelf elsewhere. The initial goal the first year was, I think, 25,000 boxes. Over the course of 2.5 years, we're a little over 1 million bottles. The goal, again, is to turn the tide on plastic pollution.
6: Yeah, I'm Chris Lawrence. Your forecast for the Mountain State: rain falls, sometimes heavy and slow moving, over West Virginia this weekend. Flash flooding a possibility as well. Rounds of showers and thunderstorms are expected all the way through the weekend. Humid summertime air mass remaining in place across West Virginia. Local flash flooding remains a possibility due to that excessive rain. A few strong storms could also produce damaging wind gusts. But quieter weather is expected for the beginning of the new work week. You have yourself a great day and a great weekend. For Daniel Woods, I'm Chris Lawrence on Metro News, the voice of West Virginia.
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7: Streaming on Netflix, Sean Combs, The Reckoning, the four-part miniseries exploring the sexual misconduct allegations against iconic producer, rapper Sean Diddy Combs, 50 Cent executive producer. Back for season two, Anne Rice's Mayfair, which is the supernatural AMC thriller based on author Anne Rice's Lives of the Mayfair Witches novels about a prominent New Orleans family with a historical connection to a mysterious shape-shifting spirit known as Lasher. The Abandons, the debut Western drama series developed by Sons of Anarchy vet Kurt Sutter, set in the Washington Territory of the 1850s. It tracks the conflict over a plot of land between two very different families. Gillian Anderson and Lena Headey co-star. With Love, Megan, Holiday Celebration, a holiday special featuring the Duchess of Sussex sharing seasonal tips from a home in Montecito, California. That's Fox Tube on Fox News.
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drag you down to his level and beat you with experience.

It's time for us to roll back in time on the Mike Overnight Radio Show to the year 1980. The top songs we were listening to, Crazy Little Thing Called Love by Queen, Another Brick in the Wall by Pink Floyd, Call Me by Blondie, Funky Town by Limp Bizkit, Rock With You by Michael Jackson, Upside Down by Diana Ross, Magic by Olivia Newton-John, Lady by Kenny Rogers, Starting Over by John Lennon, Another One Bites the Dust by Queen. While we're out shopping around, a loaf of bread was 51 cents with a gallon of milk at $1.60 and a dozen of eggs at $1.33. The average car cost us $7,574 with gasoline at $1.22 a gallon. The big shows we were watching on the tube in 1980, Three's Company, Dallas, Chips, Charlie's Angels, Soap, Laverne and Shirley, Magnum P.I., WKRP in Cincinnati, Taxi, and Alice. And that's a look back in time on the Mike Overnight Radio Show to the year 1980.

Opie makes you look younger. British researchers found that couples who typically make whoopee three times each week look and felt 9 years younger than those who may love less often.

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1: News. I'm Roxanne Evans. The D.C. medical examiner says U.S. Senator Lindsey Graham died from a ruptured aorta brought on by hardening of the arteries. Graham was 71. President Trump on NBC's Meet the Press talking about Graham's recent return from Ukraine.
2: He was tired. He said, "I'm tired because it's a long trip." But other than that, he was fine. And he called me, I guess, just moments before, because he called me like at 6:30.
1: And this from Israeli Prime Minister Benjamin Netanyahu on NBC's Meet the Press.
3: He was a wonderful, wonderful friend, a great American patriot, and a great champion of the Israel-American alliance, and I'll miss him personally.
1: More tension between the U.S. and Iran as both nations claim control of the Strait of Hormuz. 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
4: 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In his new book, March On, A Veteran's Travel Guide, Navy veteran Michael Embrick describes great places around the country for veterans to visit. And while on the road, he discovered an interesting story in Kansas about a very unusual veteran.
5: There was a professional wrestler who was so gigantic, he was able to join the Army at 12 or 13. They thought he was a man. He ended up fighting in the Spanish-American War, and the last war he fought in was World War II.
6: So, no.
5: Yes. Not in a heavy combat role, I'm sure, but, you know, he'd done enough deployments, you know, to serve five lifetimes.
7: Yeah, I'm Chris Lawrence. Your forecast for the Mountain State. Rain falls, sometimes heavy and slow-moving, over West Virginia this weekend. Flash flooding a possibility as well. Rounds of showers and thunderstorms are expected all the way through the weekend. Humid summertime air mass remaining in place across West Virginia. Local flash flooding remains a possibility due to that excessive rain. A few strong storms could also produce damaging wind gusts. But quieter weather is expected for the beginning of the new work week. Have yourself a great day and a great weekend. For Daniel Woods, I'm Chris Lawrence on Metro News, the voice of West Virginia.
8: I'm Michelle Polino. In theaters, Eternity. In an afterlife where souls have 1 week to decide where to spend eternity, Joan is faced with the impossible choice between the man she spent her life with and her first love, who died young and has waited decades for her to arrive. Elizabeth Olsen and Miles Teller star.
9: Everybody run!
8: Zootopia 2 in the all-new story. Nick and Judy find themselves on the twisting trail of a mysterious reptile who arrives in Zootopia and turns the animal metropolis upside down. To crack the case, Judy and Nick must go undercover to unexpected new parts of town where their growing partnership is tested like never before.
10: Okay, so we're doing this.
8: Streaming on Netflix, Jingle Bell Heist. Sophia, a sharp-witted retail worker, and Nick, a down-on-his-luck repairman, are small-time thieves with their eyes on the same Christmas Eve score, robbing London's most notorious department store. That's Fox on Film on Fox News.
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travel a lot, you probably miss your family like crazy. 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No two human hugs are the same, and neither are the hugs from Perry. They vary in intensity and duration, just like the real deal. They're not on the market yet, but going to be showing at the Consumer Electronics Show.

didn't call it spanking back then. No, the term we had for it sounded a whole lot more ominous. We said, you're going to get a whipping. Yeah, ooh, you're going to get a whipping. I'm going to tell Mama you're going to get a whipping. Then I'm going to tell Daddy he's going to whip you too. To do that kind of thing back then because they didn't have all these modern parenting techniques, all these modern discipline techniques that they have. There was no such thing, say, as time out. My parents thought time out was the break they got in between whipping all us kids. You know, your arm gets tired with five kids, you know? My parents would have a little, like, a pro wrestling tag team thing working out there. And my dad would say, honey, my arms get a little tired. Let's tag out. Mom would tag out. She'd get in there, and they'd never even miss a lick. Oh, they were good. There weren't all these things like counting to 10. All these things like, you better not, I'm going to count to 10. I don't know what they're going to count to because they never make it. These people always wind up right in front of me in the grocery line. You know the scenario. The kid wants something, you know, a toy right there. They put it right there at the checkout line, and he wants something, and he's throwing a fit because his parent says you can't have it. And the parent's going to get tough. The parent is, of course, the last person in the whole store that realizes something is wrong, right? And finally, yeah. It's true. And finally he looks over there and the parent says something like, put that toy down. You're not going to have that toy. You cannot have that toy. Look, no, you cannot. I'm going to count to 10. What? 1, 2, 3. No, put that toy down. You cannot have that toy. No, look, your birthday was last week and next week is Christmas. You got plenty of toys. You are not leaving the store with that toy. That is final. You cannot have the toy. That's it. You cannot have the toy. Okay. All right. I'm going to count to 1. 2. And finally, the parent realized, man, he's got to take some decisive action. So what happens? No, you cannot have that. Give me that toy. Here, could you go ahead and ring this up, please? Ring it up. Look, I'm getting the toy. Go ahead and ring this up. And be honest with me. When you see that, don't you feel like just like marching right over there and bending them over your knee and spanking the daylights out of those parents? Yeah. I didn't think it was just me.

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Little Debbie Snack Cakes. The passion for music. It's Mike Overnight.

0: When it comes to making a woman happy, most guys know that foreplay is the key. The problem is that a lot of men are not doing it long enough. The therapists say that you should think of foreplay as something that goes on for hours, even days, before you have whoopee. It can include all sorts of acts that help your partner relax and feel close to you. Think beyond the massages. Doing your share of the chores could heat her up too.
1: All right. You want to talk?

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1: News. I'm Sue Guzman. Preliminary findings released in the death of Senator Lindsey Graham, finding he suffered from a ruptured aorta due to cardiovascular disease. South Carolina Representative Nancy Mace telling Fox she's not ruling out the possibility of replacing the senator.
2: If the people of South Carolina would like me to serve in that capacity, I'll certainly take a look at it. But right now, I just want to focus on him and his legacy, what he did for the state.
1: The U.S. has launched several waves of strikes on Iran over the weekend. CENTCOM says they struck dozens of targets, including air defense systems and coastal radar sites. These strikes have now ended. And New Zealand actor Sam Neill has died. Neill, known for his roles in Jurassic Park and The Piano, died Monday at the age of 78. His family says his death was sudden and unexpected. He'd been treated for a rare blood cancer and was reportedly in remission at the time of his death. America is listening to Fox News.
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4: Dan Hickman is a world-renowned yoga master who helped our troops at Walter Reed Medical Center overcome traumatic injuries. And he shared the exact moment when a skeptical special operations soldier realized the true power of yoga and meditation.
5: And we're sitting there, calming down, breathing, and all of a sudden I hear Travis say, "Ninjas." And I open my eyes, he goes, "Ninjas, ninjas do this." And I said, "Yeah, ninjas do this." He goes, "Yeah, yeah." And so he got into it. he made that connection, you know, like I did many years ago as a kid through the martial arts.
6: Here at First Alert Forecast, it will feature scattered coverage of a few showers and a thunderstorm. Temperatures into the upper 80s, southwest wind at about 5 miles per hour. Mostly cloudy, more fog into Tuesday morning, lows back near 70. Chances still for rain and a few more storms as we go into your Tuesday afternoon, with highs back near 86. I'm meteorologist John Gross.
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7: Creepy stuff there as the Riddler and the Batman. This week, Quentin called Paul weak sauce on a podcast. Now the Batman director Matt Reeves coming to bat for Paul on X, calling him an incredible actor and an incredible person.
9: It's like in the great stories, Mr. Frugal.
7: And if you've got $100,000 lying around, well, we've got a story for you. That's the expected cost at a British auction for the writing desk of J.R.R. Tolkien, the legendary author of the Lord of the Rings books, the very desk where much of those works were conceived. For CBS Entertainment, I'm Matt Wolf.
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1: BBC News with Emily Thomas. Iran says it has attacked US military bases in Jordan, Bahrain and Kuwait, as well as radar systems in Oman, as it seeks to assert its control over the Strait of Hormuz. The Iranian barrage followed extensive American strikes on Iran overnight. Barbara Pletusher is in Jerusalem.
2: What we've seen over the past couple of days is that the Iranians have been expanding their targets. They had until recently been focusing mostly on Kuwait and Bahrain, but now we've had, I think this is maybe the third time they have fired at Jordan, something they really haven't done very much at all during the war and after. So they're really wanting to send the message that this is a very serious issue, and they're digging in with their version of how they should be in charge of the strait.
1: Thai police are investigating possible negligence after at least 27 people died when a fire tore through a Bangkok bar. Dozens were injured, several critically. Officials said the fire may have started at the front stage section of the pub and spread rapidly. Jonathan Head is at the scene.
3: Firefighters were on the scene within minutes. It took them just 30 to extinguish the fire. Inside, they discovered many of the victims in a bathroom where they'd sought shelter after being unable to reach the exits.
4: This morning, you get very little sense of the terrible scenes that were witnessed here last night, apart from the acrid smell of burning and the furniture and burnt musical instruments piled up outside. The authorities, of course, are promising a thorough investigation. The people in Thailand will say, we've had these incidents before, we've heard such promises before, and seen little action.
1: Russia's security service says it's foiled two large-scale Ukrainian drone attacks on remote military air bases, one in the Urals and the other in the Far East, by the Chinese border. The FSB says Ukrainian intelligence officers used balloons and drones to deliver containers full of sophisticated strike drones, along with mobile ground control stations, into Russia. President Zelensky is in Paris to meet Ukraine's allies, who've pledged to provide security support once the war is over. The gathering of what's known as the Coalition of the Willing comes after Donald Trump promised to allow Ukraine to manufacture American Patriot air defense missiles as he demonstrates a more favorable stance towards the country. Here's James Waterhouse.
5: What has proved elusive for the so-called Coalition of the Willing is the securing of a concrete US military commitment that it would step in case their forces aren't able to enforce a ceasefire and found themselves in direct confrontation with Russian troops. What will also be discussed in the French capital is the continued targeting of Russia's shadow fleet of vessels. These long-term commitments from Ukraine's allies are sizable but will remain hypothetical until a ceasefire is finally agreed.
1: BBC News. Japan's government says it recognizes the need for better counterintelligence after the New York Times reported Russia was using the country as a key base for its spies because of weak espionage laws. A spokesman said greater rigor was needed to stop foreign intelligence activities. Spies are also alleged to be using Japan as a source of dual-use weapons components. Emergency response teams are working to rescue people stranded in areas worst affected by the most powerful storm to hit mainland China this year. Typhoon Bavi brought heavy rain and violent winds to the east coast when it made landfall on Sunday, including in the cities of Yuhang and Yuching. French officials say a large wildfire, which started on Sunday to the south of Paris, is still spreading as France suffers its third heat wave this year. They describe the blaze in the sprawling Fontainebleau forest as virulent and of exceptional scale. It's already burned through 8 square kilometres, causing disruption to transport. The actor, producer and director Sam Neill, famed for his leading role in Jurassic Park, has died at the age of 78. The news came in a statement by his family, who described his death as sudden and unexpected. He had leading roles in numerous films, including The Piano. Here's Colin Patterson.
6: You can see the standing that he has held in, the Australian Prime Minister straight out there with a tribute writing, Sam Neill starred in so many beloved Australian stories, and he earned a special place in Australian hearts. Wry and dry, thoughtful and laconic, Sam fought illness with the same dignity, humour and conviction that gave strength to his every performance. I think if we look at 1 year, it kind of sums up Sam Neill, because in 1993, he starred as Dr. Alan Grant in Jurassic Park, this enormous blockbuster.
1: World News from the BBC.
7: News, I'm Roxanne Evans. Initial reports from the D.C. medical examiner say Senator Lindsey Graham died from a ruptured aorta.
8: The condition is due to a clogging or hardening of the arteries. Senator Graham's office released the statement from the medical examiner, which also said a full death certificate will not be released until all testing is complete.
7: Fox's Gernal Scott, President Trump paid tribute, calling Graham a true American patriot. Tensions remain high in the Middle East as military strikes grow between the U.S. and Iran over the Strait of Hormuz. State Department spokesman Tony Pickett tells Fox News our Gulf allies stand with us.
9: We saw our Gulf allies and partners rejecting the idea that any country can charge tolls or fees for transit through an international waterway like the Strait of Hormuz.
7: America is listening to Fox News.
10: For the Wall Street Business Report, I'm Bob Agnew. PepsiCo reporting stronger than expected revenue in the second quarter, despite weaker demand in North America.
11: The food and beverage giant said Thursday that its net revenue rose 6.4% to $24.2 billion for the April-June period. That was better than the $23.9 billion Wall Street expected, according to analysts polled by FactSet. In February, PepsiCo slashed U.S. prices on Lay's, Doritos, Cheetos, and Tostitos chips by up to 15%, responding to consumers' increasing exasperation after years of price hikes. Keith Peters, Washington.
10: Facebook and Instagram owner Meta in hot water with EU officials. The European Commission said Meta failed to properly assess the risks its design features pose to the physical and mental health of its users, including minors. For the Wall Street Business Report, I'm Bob Agnew.
12: West Virginia Metro News, I'm Chris Lawrence. A Logan County man is the latest individual arrested in a plot to attack the recent UFC fight at the White House. The Department of Justice announcing 21-year-old Chandler Skaggs of Chapmanville was taken into custody this week in West Virginia. He becomes the eighth individual arrested in that plot to kill President Trump and other government leaders during the UFC 250 event at the White House lawn. Investigators say Skaggs is alleged to have been planning to be a sniper for the event and is in custody today. The Afghan national accused of shooting two members of the National Guard in Washington, D.C. last year is now hospitalized. 30-year-old Ramanullah Lakhanwal was hospitalized this week, according to a court filing in D.C. federal court. Prosecutors say he's getting medical treatment necessary to preserve his life because he was not willing to consume adequate food for nutrition. He is facing charges for the shooting of Sergeant Andrew Wolf and Specialist Sarah Beckstrom. Secretary of State Chris Warner says West Virginia has a variety of ways to ensure that non-citizens are not voting in West Virginia elections. Brad McElhaney reports that was contained in a mandatory response to a letter from the Department of Justice.
13: The West Virginia Secretary of State's office, which is in a federal lawsuit about turning over personal voter information to the federal government, received the letter Tuesday from Harmeet Dillon, the U.S. Department of Justice Civil Rights Division Chief.
12: Brad writes more at WVMetroNews.com. You're listening to Metro News, the voice of West Virginia. A South Carolina woman has pleaded guilty to aggravated identity theft. 60-year-old Della Pastino of Lexington, South Carolina, is admitted to the withdrawal of more than $37,000 from bank accounts of four individuals in southern West Virginia. U.S. Attorney Moore Capito said she used different people's identity and forged their signatures to get the money during August and September of 2024. The banks were in Huntington, Spencer, Charleston, and Gilbert. She'll now face 2 years in federal prison when she is sentenced. From the Metro News Anchor Desk, I'm Chris Lawrence.
14: Here at First Solar Forecast, still will feature scattered coverage of a few showers and a thunderstorm. Temperatures into the upper 80s, southwest wind at about 5 miles per hour. Mostly cloudy, more fog into Tuesday morning, lows back near 70. Chances still for rain and a few more storms as we go into your Tuesday afternoon, with highs back near 86. I'm meteorologist John Gross.

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1: Errors in the Bible? This is Ken Ham, author of the classic book, The Lie, Evolution and Millions of Years. The Bible is a unique book because it's the only book that was written by both human authors and God himself. But does the Bible contain errors because it was written by humans? The writers in the Bible describe the scriptures as flawless, enduring forever, and God-breathed. And the Bible says that God knows the end from the beginning and cannot lie, so we wouldn't expect his word to have errors, and it doesn't. The Bible's been shown to be amazingly accurate about archaeology. It's accurate about science, and it's right when it talks about history. You can trust God's word from the very first verse.
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5: Here at First Solar Forecast, it will feature scattered coverage of a few showers and a thunderstorm. Temperatures into the upper 80s, southwest wind at about 5 miles per hour. Mostly cloudy, more fog into Tuesday morning, lows back near 70. Chances still for rain and a few more storms as we go into your Tuesday afternoon, with highs back near 86. I'm meteorologist John Gross.

0: This is Lighten Up with Ken Davis, brought to you by ChristianBook.com, equipping believers with resources for their walk with Christ. We're hoping you're in a playful mood as author, speaker, comedian, and ex-youth pastor Ken Davis tries to get some sleep.
1: I love teenagers. I love their hearts. I love their spirit. I love the way they approach life. They're just crazy. I just don't want to stay in the same hotel as them. How many of you have ever been in a hotel with a teenager? Yeah, I'm not putting them down, but that ought to be against the law. If you've never experienced this, I'll tell you what it's like. If you're in a hotel with a teenager, this is what you hear all night long. I see you've been there. It's still, a lot of times, it's this little game, this little find each other game. You know, this girl, you can't catch me. And behind her comes the guy, I'll catch you, give you a kiss. Drove me nuts. I just opened the door, tripped her.
0: Over the years, I've spoken at hundreds of youth conventions. I long for those days when I could stay up all night. No, I don't. I just need a good night's sleep. Lighten up and live. This has been Lighten Up, brought to you by ChristianBook.com, your online source for everything Christian.

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1: I'm Sue Guzman. Initial reports from the medical examiner's office in D.C. say Senator Lindsey Graham likely died from a ruptured aorta.
2: The condition is due to a clogging or hardening of the arteries. Senator Graham's office released the statement from the medical examiner, which also said a full death certificate will not be released until all testing is complete.
1: Fox's Gernal Scott, the senator, had just returned from a diplomatic trip to Ukraine. Tensions still high in the Middle East. Military strikes grew this weekend between the U.S. and Iran over the Strait of Hormuz. State Department spokesman Tommy Pigott telling Fox our Gulf allies stand with us.
3: We saw our Gulf allies and partners rejecting the idea that any country can charge tolls or fees for transit through an international waterway like the Strait of Hormuz.
1: U.S. says the latest round of strikes have ended. 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
4: With the Wall Street Business Report, I'm Bill Alexander. President Donald Trump will let the bipartisan housing bill approved by Congress become law without his signature, saying that he was refusing to put his name on it because of the little progress made in passing a strict voter ID bill. Global oil demand is set to decline this year for the first time since the height of the COVID-19 pandemic in 2020. That's according to a report from the International Energy Agency. The drop, which the agency expects to amount to about a million barrels per day in 2026, is due to higher oil prices and disruptions to physical supply caused by the war between the United States and Iran. Canadian Prime Minister Mark Carney defended his trip to Saudi Arabia. Carney has been seeking to expand his country's economic ties beyond its heavy reliance on the United States and diversify trade and attract investments against the backdrop of President Donald Trump's tariffs and threats to the U.S.-Mexico-Canada trade agreement. For the Wall Street Business Report, I'm Bill Alexander in Washington.
5: Here at First Solar Forecast, it will feature scattered coverage of a few showers and a thunderstorm. Temperatures into the upper 80s, southwest wind at about 5 miles per hour. Mostly cloudy, more fog into Tuesday morning, lows back near 70. Chances still for rain and a few more storms as we go into your Tuesday afternoon, with highs back near 86. I'm meteorologist John Gross.

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1: I'm Gary Duncan, the technical producer of the By the Way program. You may have heard the news that Paul Debatier has been called home to be with the Lord on November 30th, 2025. I had the pleasure of working with Paul for over 30 years. Paul was the same on the air as he was off the air. A soft-spoken, kind, loving person with a deep love for his family, friends, you the listeners, and of course, Jesus. He wanted to reach as many people as possible with the good news of Christ. The By the Way program will be ending after tomorrow's program. On tomorrow's program, we'll hear from Paul's son, John. He'll speak with us on that final program. And by the way, it's been an honor working behind the scenes to bring you this program.
2: It's the middle of summer, and some of you may be having issues with black ants inside your home. Black ants are common household pests that often invade homes in search of food and water. They're especially drawn to sweet foods and proteins. Once one ant finds a food source, it leaves a scent trail for others to follow, leading to a trail of ants. 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
4: Here at First Alert Forecast, it will feature scattered coverage of a few showers and a thunderstorm. Temperatures into the upper 80s, southwest wind at about 5 miles per hour. Mostly cloudy, more fog into Tuesday morning, lows back near 70. Chances still for rain and a few more storms as we go into your Tuesday afternoon, with highs back near 86. I'm meteorologist John Gross.
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1: I've been married 9 months now. I found out that one day we're going to be able to explore the surface of the sun. All we're going to have to do is send up two women in a rocket ship up to the sun, because it doesn't matter how hot it gets. One of them's always going to go, I'm cold. I'm cold. Are you cold? I'm cold. I'm cold for no reason. I'm just cold. What is it with you and the cold? We'll walk out of the house. We live in Colorado. My wife is like, should I bring a jacket? You should bring fire.
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1: Fox News, I'm Gianna Gelosi. The Senate returns today under a dark cloud after the sudden death of Senator Lindsey Graham.
2: The Washington, D.C. medical examiner's preliminary examination found that the 71-year-old suffered an aortic dissection, or essentially complications from cardiovascular disease. And emergency crews responded to a report of chest pain at a home listed as one of Graham's addresses.
1: It's Fox's Alex Hogan. Lindsey Graham was 71. The U.S. conducting a fresh round of strikes against Iran last night in an attempt to counter Tehran's aggression in the Strait of Hormuz.
3: The U.S. military says it hit dozens of Iranian targets overnight. This in response to Iran hitting another container ship on Sunday in the Strait of Hormuz. Iran, meanwhile, says it targeted United States military facilities in Bahrain and destroyed radar systems in Oman.
1: It's Fox's Jonathan Savage. 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
4: West Virginia Metro News. I'm Chris Lawrence. A key member of the Morrissey administration is leaving at the end of the month.
5: Governor Patrick Morrissey says State Tourism Secretary Chelsea Ruby is departing the position on July 30th. Morrissey said in a Thursday evening news release that he wanted to thank Ruby for her years of service. Ruby was appointed Commissioner of Tourism by then-Governor Jim Justice before he took office in January 2017 after she had served in the Tomlin administration. One of Justice's priorities was to pour more money into tourism. Ruby led the effort and has led the state to unprecedented growth in the tourism industry. She was one of only a few to survive a change in governors. Morrissey says she'll help with the transition to a new secretary. Ruby recently pulled off the state's America 250 celebration with only a few months to prepare. I'm Jeff Jenkins, WVMetroNews.com.
4: DEP has ordered those in charge of the People's Cartage Warehouse to develop and launch a detailed cleanup and remediation plan at the site in Wood County. DEP spokesman Terry Fletcher.
6: We're going to be looking at doing characterization and removal of debris, assessing the site, you know, looking at sampling and things like that.
4: He added there are mandatory deadlines in place for each phase of the cleanup. A Chapmanville man has been arrested by federal authorities for his alleged involvement in a plan to assassinate President Trump and others at the recent UFC fight at the White House. 21-year-old Chandler Skaggs becomes the eighth individual from around the country arrested. 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A delay in the annual clothing voucher program for West Virginians through temporary assistance for needy families. Delegate Evan Worrell, who chairs the House Health and Human Resources Committee, doesn't understand.
7: I don't know why those clothing vouchers delayed. The legislature funded, you know, the TANF fund to what the governor requested for FY27, and so I'm confused as to why there would be any delays.
4: The vouchers annually allow close to 80,000 underprivileged children to be outfitted with back-to-school clothes. From the Metro News Anchor Desk, I'm Chris Lawrence.
8: Here at First Alert Forecast, it will feature scattered coverage of a few showers and a thunderstorm. Temperatures into the upper 80s, southwest wind at about 5 miles per hour. Mostly cloudy, more fog into Tuesday morning, lows back near 70. Chances still for rain and a few more storms as we go into your Tuesday afternoon, with highs back near 86. I'm meteorologist John Gross.

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1: Is there a comment that constantly garners more comments because the original comment was so intriguing? I hear one every day. A comment so viable, so intriguing, that everyone is commenting on that original comment. It's the Focus on the Family commentary. A comment that resounds for families everywhere, garnering constant comments indeed.
2: Married couples need to spend a lot of one-on-one time together, but they also need to surround themselves with other couples who can positively influence their relationship and help strengthen it. Your marriage is not an island. You need to interact with other couples to invest in their lives and to allow them to invest in yours. This is especially important because so many people live far away from members of their extended family and can't benefit from their influence. If you don't have family support, the influence of good friends is also invaluable. And that's why it's so helpful to double date with other couples. You may ask, how often? Well, there's no hard and fast rule, but making one out of every four dates a double date is a pretty reasonable goal. If you date your spouse once a week, that's one double date a month. If you and your spouse only go out once a month, you'll still squeeze in three double dates in a year. And that may not sound like much, but don't underestimate the impact it can make. Relationships with other couples can help keep your marriage healthy, but they'll be especially important if your marriage hits a rough spot. During troubled times, couples tend to isolate themselves. Friendships will give your marriage a strong shoulder to lean on and help you get through the painful times you're facing. We were designed for community. As individuals and as couples, we need the support and influence of others. To help your marriage thrive, visit FocusOnTheFamily.com. I'm Jim Daly.
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4: Major League Baseball is now on All-Star break. The Yankees won their fourth straight game, 5-3 at Washington. Boston won its ninth in a row, a 10-inning win at the Mets, 3-2. By the way, the MLB schedule resumes Thursday with a Mets game at Philadelphia. Philly will be hosting the All-Star contest on Fox TV Tuesday night, and the Phillies' own Christopher Sanchez will start the All-Star game for the NL. The AL starting pitcher will be Toronto's Dylan Cease. San Diego edged Toronto 5-4. Arizona beat the Dodgers in L.A. again 5-3. Philadelphia shut out Detroit 5-0. The White Sox sent the A's to a ninth straight loss 9-1. Number one Yannick Sinner won the Wimbledon title in four sets, beating number two Alexander Zverev. He's now beaten Zverev 10 straight times over the last 2 years. In the NBA, Frank Vogel will be an assistant at Golden State. WNBA Indiana Rip Vegas.
5: The great Ty Cobb holds the all-time baseball record for the highest career batting average with a .366 mark, mostly for the Detroit Tigers way back in the day. But who's the Ty Cobb of Marshall softball, the highest career hitter for the school? From 2014 through 2017, now Herd head coach Morgan Zirkel set a new Marshall career batting average record with an incredible .451 mark, which topped the previous record held by Kalen Green by 41 points. With your Marshall Health Marshall Minute, I'm Steve Cotton.

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1: That's my son right over there. He is amazing. He's sent straight from heaven, probably because they needed some peace and quiet up there. My son is amazing, and I'm having trouble now because discipline is such a big deal for me, because I don't know how to discipline my son, because it's a big thing. Do you spank him? Do you put him in timeout? Do you hope he just determines the, you know, right from wrong by watching Fox News? You know, what do you do? And it's crazy, because growing up, I knew discipline. I studied discipline. I studied at the feet of the master, right? My dad, man, he knew spankings. If spankings were hit songs, my dad would have been Michael Jackson. He was the king of pop, if you know what I mean, right?
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1: Fox News. Chris Foster. South Carolina Senate Republican Lindsey Graham's cause of death is reported as aortic dissection, a sudden tear caused by clogged and hardened blood vessels.
2: South Carolina Governor Henry McMaster will appoint someone to fill Senator Graham's seat for the remainder of his term. President Trump has said he has someone in mind, but would wait a bit before saying who it is. This is separate from the special election that will take place, likely August 11th, to find who will replace Graham as a Republican nominee for Senate. He had won his June primary.
1: It's Fox and Jessica Rosenthal. Dozens more airstrikes are reported against Iran, with Iran firing at neighbors hosting American troops in retaliation.
3: Jordan, Oman, Bahrain, and Kuwait all took fire. The Kuwait is saying that border crossings, even an oil rig, were hit out there. There's been a lot of social media traffic suggesting that U.S. service members were injured in Kuwait. Those reports are not true.
1: Fox's Mike Tobin. 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
4: West Virginia Metro News. I'm Chris Lawrence. A Logan County man is the latest individual arrested in a plot to attack the recent UFC fight at the White House. The Department of Justice announcing 21-year-old Chandler Skaggs of Chapmanville was taken into custody this week in West Virginia. He becomes the eighth individual arrested in that plot to kill President Trump and other government leaders during the UFC 250 event at the White House lawn. Investigators say Skaggs is alleged to have been planning to be a sniper for the event and is in custody today. The Afghan national accused of shooting two members of the National Guard in Washington, D.C. last year is now hospitalized. 30-year-old Ramanullah Lakhanwal was hospitalized this week, according to a court filing in D.C. federal court. Prosecutors say he's getting medical treatment necessary to preserve his life because he was not willing to consume adequate food for nutrition. He is facing charges for the shooting of Sergeant Andrew Wolf and Specialist Sarah Beckstrom. Secretary of State Chris Warner says West Virginia has a variety of ways to ensure that non-citizens are not voting in West Virginia elections. Brad McElhaney reports that was contained in a mandatory response to a letter from the Department of Justice.
5: The West Virginia Secretary of State's office, which is in a federal lawsuit about turning over personal voter information to the federal government, received the letter Tuesday from Harmeet Dhillon, the U.S. Department of Justice Civil Rights Division Chief.
4: Brad writes more at WVMetroNews.com. You're listening to Metro News, the voice of West Virginia. A South Carolina woman has pleaded guilty to aggravated identity theft. 60-year-old Della Pastino of Lexington, South Carolina, is admitted to the withdrawal of more than $37,000 from bank accounts of four individuals in southern West Virginia. U.S. Attorney Moore Capito said she used different people's identity and forged their signatures to get the money during August and September of 2024. The banks were in Huntington, Spencer, Charleston, and Gilbert. She'll now face 2 years in federal prison when she is sentenced. From the Metro News Anchor Desk, I'm Chris Lawrence.
6: Here at First Solar Forecast, it will feature scattered coverage of a few showers and a thunderstorm. Temperatures into the upper 80s, southwest wind at about 5 miles per hour. Mostly cloudy, more fog into Tuesday morning, lows back near 70. Chances still for rain and a few more storms as we go into your Tuesday afternoon, with highs back near 86. I'm meteorologist John Gross.

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1: In 1631, an edition of the King James Bible was published containing a printing error at Exodus 20:14. That edition came to be known as the Wicked Bible because it said, "Thou shalt commit adultery," leaving out the significant word, "not."
2: The English royal printers, Robert Barker and Martin Lucas, were fined £300 for the error and lost their printing licenses. 1,000 copies of this Bible were ordered suppressed, and most were either destroyed or corrected.
3: One of those corrected copies from the 17th century is on display on the fourth floor of Museum of the Bible with the authorized text, "Thou shalt not commit adultery."
1: Engage with the Bible, preserved carefully over the centuries.
3: Brought to you by Museum of the Bible in Washington, D.C.
4: Some people get arrested for stealing, but on the softball field, it's a good way to win games. Do you know which Marshall softball star stole more bases than anyone else in school history? Alicia D'Orazio holds the Marshall career stolen base record with 166. In the last few games of her career, she broke the previous record held by Morgan Zirkle by four steals. With your Marshall Health Marshall Minute, I'm Steve Cotton.
5: Here at First Alert Forecast, it will feature scattered coverage of a few showers and a thunderstorm. Temperatures into the upper 80s, southwest wind at about 5 miles per hour. Mostly cloudy, more fog into Tuesday morning, lows back near 70. Chances still for rain and a few more storms as we go into your Tuesday afternoon with highs back near 86. I'm meteorologist John Gross.

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1: So sensitive, child. Everybody has one. I love that boy with all my heart. He just doesn't get sarcasm. Whatever gene that is, he didn't get it. And unfortunately, that's the only way my wife and I know how to communicate in our home. That boy's literally been in the dark for the entire 15 years on this planet. God love him. Last Christmas, he wanted some expensive present. I said, yeah, I'll get you 9 of them. He goes, really? And his older brother went over and said, he just told you no.
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1: News. Chris Foster, South Carolina Senate Republican Lindsey Graham's cause of death is reported as aortic dissection, a sudden tear caused by clogged and hardened blood vessels.
2: South Carolina Governor Henry McMaster will appoint someone to fill Senator Graham's seat for the remainder of his term. President Trump has said he has someone in mind, but would wait a bit before saying who it is. This is separate from the special election that will take place, likely August 11th, to find who will replace Graham as a Republican nominee for Senate. He had won his June primary.
1: Fox and Jessica Rosenthal. Dozens more airstrikes are reported against Iran, with Iran firing at neighbors hosting American troops in retaliation.
3: Jordan, Oman, Bahrain, and Kuwait all took fire. The Kuwait is saying that border crossings, even an oil rig, were hit out there. There's been a lot of social media traffic suggesting that U.S. service members were injured in Kuwait. Those reports are not true.
1: Fox's Mike Tobin. 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
4: Your First Alert forecast. Came a lot of stray pop-up shower or storm on your Monday, but most areas stay dry. Temperatures reaching the mid to close to upper 80s. Tonight and into Tuesday morning, low to mid 60s. Apache River Valley fog leading to another heat wave. Highs will be pushing the low to close to mid 90s the rest of the week. I'm First Alert meteorologist Dylan Godet.

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1: Hello, and welcome to another story of America's faith. I'm Richard Lee. President Franklin Roosevelt is remembered as one of America's most successful presidents. He led us to victory in World War II. On the issues of religion and democracy, Roosevelt said, "Where freedom of religion has been attacked, the attack has come from sources opposed to democracy. 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President Roosevelt was absolutely correct. 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
3: Major League Baseball is now on All-Star break. The Yankees won their fourth straight game, 5-3 at Washington. Boston won its ninth in a row, a 10-inning win at the Mets, 3-2. By the way, the MLB schedule resumes Thursday with a Mets game at Philadelphia. Philly will be hosting the All-Star contest on Fox TV Tuesday night, and the Phillies' own Christopher Sanchez will start the All-Star game for the NL. The AL starting pitcher will be Toronto's Dylan Cease. San Diego edged Toronto 5-4. Arizona beat the Dodgers in LA again 5-3. Philadelphia shut out Detroit 5-0. The White Sox sent the A's to a ninth straight loss 9-1. Number one Yannick Sinner won the Wimbledon title in four sets, beating number two Alexander Zverev. He's now beaten Zverev 10 straight times over the last 2 years. In the NBA, Frank Vogel will be an assistant at Golden State. WNBA Indiana Rip Vegas.
4: Hank Aaron might not still be baseball's all-time home run king, but he still does hold the all-time RBI record, 2,297 in his career. Do you know who's Marshall's all-time RBI leader? There's nobody close to him. Victor Gomez rewrote the Marshall record book in his career between 2008 and 2011, and maybe the most impressive record is 211 career runs batted in, 72 more than anybody else in Thundering Herd history. With your Marshall Health Marshall Minute, I'm Steve Cotton.

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1: Growing up, listen to songs. I mean, I used to listen to songs from the 70s because that's what my dad listened to. I mean, what do they mean? They're just so... What do they mean?
2: What goes up must come down. 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
1: I don't know the name of that song. I think it's called Duh! I used to sing the wrong words to songs growing up. You guys ever do that? You sing the wrong words to a song, but you don't know the right words, but you think it sounds like that, so you just go for it. But some in the back of your mind says, it couldn't be that, dude. I remember I used to sing that song, Rocket Man,
2: burning down a field with Carol's bones.
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1: News. I'm Gianna Gelosi. The Senate coming back from recess, returning to work, but it's doing so without one of its most influential members after the sudden death of Senator Lindsey Graham from a torn aorta. President Trump remembering his political ally on Fox.
2: If I had Democrat problems, he could solve them. He was a man of all different abilities, actually, and he was a nice man. He was a great guy.
1: Graham had just returned from a trip to Ukraine. Kentucky Senator Mitch McConnell finally giving an update on his health.
3: In an open letter to Kentuckians Sunday night, Senator Mitch McConnell attributing his childhood fight with polio to a fall he suffered last month that rendered the 84-year-old briefly unconscious. McConnell saying his recovery will take time and that while he won't be on the Senate floor anytime soon, he's not taking a break from Senate business.
1: And that is Fox's Jeff Manasso reporting. 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
4: First alert forecast. Can't rule out a stray pop-up shower or storm on your Monday, but most areas stay dry. Temperatures reaching the mid to close to upper 80s. Tonight and into Tuesday morning, low to mid 60s. Apache River Valley fog leading to another heat wave. Highs will be pushing the low to close to mid 90s the rest of the week. I'm First Alert Meteorologist Dylan Godet.

a mother cry when she's lost her little boy. Mom and dad stand broken when their son's life has been destroyed. Have you seen old age take those away who are special to our hearts? Listen then.

with an aching, broken heart? Have you prayed and prayed, but no answer came in an hour oh so dark?

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1: History was made on today's date. Stay tuned for an American Minute with Bill Federer.
2: Did you know that after Washington retired from being president, he again became commander-in-chief of the Army? It was just a year and a half before he died that he received an urgent plea from President John Adams to put on his general's uniform. France, in the midst of a revolution, was demanding payment not to harass American ships. The cry went out, millions for defense, but not a cent for tribute. Washington replied this day, July 13, 1798. We can, with pure hearts, appeal to heaven for the justice of our cause and trust the final result to that providence who has so often favored the United States.
1: This has been an American Minute with Bill Federer. 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
3: Marshall University has had some highly decorated coaches in its history. Do you know which coach led their teams to the most wins? Cam Henderson's teams won 436 basketball, football, and baseball games at Marshall. That was the most in school history until Shonda Stanton arrived as the Herd softball coach. She passed Henderson's win total in 2014 and won 560 games in her 18 seasons at Marshall. 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
4: First alert forecast. Can't rule out a stray pop-up shower or storm on your Monday, but most areas stay dry. Temperatures reaching the mid to close to upper 80s tonight and into Tuesday morning, low to mid 60s. Apache River Valley fog leading to another heat wave. Highs will be pushing the low to close to mid 90s the rest of the week. I'm First Alert Meteorologist Dylan Godet.

is Jesus, and he sits at the right hand of the Father, and he prays for us, his precious ones. And we thank you, Lord.

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1: I love kids. You know, I love kids, working with kids, but it's the parents. Some of the parents I can't stand. You know what I'm talking about? Like, some are probably here tonight. You know what I'm saying? You parents who make excuses for your kids, it's like the kid never makes any mistakes. It's like, it's not his fault. He didn't mean to do that. It's not his fault. You know, the kid's like stabbing people with scissors. What does she say? He has allergies. I'm sorry. That's right. You're not doing him any favors. Quit making excuses for your kids, you know?
0: We hope you've enjoyed this Family Comedy Minute, brought to you by New Missions. 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
1: The Federal Reserve's preferred inflation gauge accelerated in April, focusing attention on the central bank's ongoing struggle to bring price increases back to its 2% target, dimming hopes for a near-term interest rate cut. The Personal Consumption Expenditures Price Index rose 0.4% in April. The average rate on the 30-year fixed-rate mortgage climbed to 6.53% last week. That's the highest level in 9 months. Rising inflation concerns and elevated Treasury yields continued to pressure borrowing costs. Joy Furniture is recalling about 10,400 Talon and Royce sofas, love seats, and recliners after dozens of overheating incidents involving the power recliner switch. The power switch can malfunction and overheat, creating a fire hazard. The furniture was mostly sold in the Northeast. I'm Mark Huffman. 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
2: Your First Alert forecast. Can't rule out a stray pop-up shower or storm on your Monday, but most areas stay dry. Temperatures reaching the mid to close to upper 80s. Tonight and into Tuesday morning, low to mid 60s. Apache River Valley fog leading to another heat wave. Highs will be pushing the low to close to mid 90s the rest of the week. I'm First Alert meteorologist Dylan Godet.

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1: 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With more practical tips and useful advice, this is the Old Farmer's Almanac Radio Report for Monday, July 13th, the 194th day of the year. Actor Harrison Ford has a birthday, and Montreal hosted the first baseball All-Star game outside of the U.S. on this day in 1982. If you haven't considered using straw as mulch in the garden, why not? In a hot, dry summer, nothing works better to keep soil moisture from evaporating too quickly. Consistent hydration helps tomato and pepper plants absorb calcium, which in turn prevents blossom end rot. 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Need more convincing? A bale of straw is often cheaper than the same quantity of more common mulches. Just one word of caution, don't confuse straw with hay, or the germinating seeds will soon turn you into a reluctant hay farmer. That's the Old Farmer's Almanac Radio Report. 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
3: Major League Baseball is now on All-Star break. The Yankees won their fourth straight game, 5-3 at Washington. Boston won its ninth in a row, a 10-inning win at the Mets, 3-2. By the way, the MLB schedule resumes Thursday with a Mets game at Philadelphia. Philly will be hosting the All-Star contest on Fox TV Tuesday night, and the Phillies' own Christopher Sanchez will start the All-Star game for the NL. The AL starting pitcher will be Toronto's Dylan Cease. San Diego edged Toronto 5-4. Arizona beat the Dodgers in L.A. again 5-3. Philadelphia shut out Detroit 5-0. The White Sox sent the A's to a ninth straight loss 9-1. Number one Yannick Sinner won the Wimbledon title in four sets, beating number two Alexander Zverev. He's now beaten Zverev 10 straight times over the last 2 years. In the NBA, Frank Vogel will be an assistant at Golden State. WNBA Indiana rip Vegas.
4: Despite some unusual challenges, the Marshall baseball team has turned in some really nice seasons over the years. And do you know which one set the school record for the most wins in a season? You don't even need an especially long memory to come up with the Marshall baseball team that won the most games. The record was set in 2016 when Jeff Wagoner's herd set the school mark with 34 victories. With your Marshall Health Marshall Minute, I'm Steve Cotton.

0: Life can be busy and difficult, so take a moment and laugh. You'll be glad you did. 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
1: My wife's real slim and she goes to the gym all the time and she tells me, go join water aerobics, it's fun. 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There were so many old women in this class, I thought they were filming Cocoon 3. 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I thought it was a scuba diving class, to be honest with you, with all the oxygen tanks around the pool.
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1: News. I'm Therese Crowley. President Trump speaking on the passing of his great friend in the Senate, Lindsey Graham, with news on the Strait of Hormuz. The U.S. is restoring the Iran blockade after a fourth round of CENTCOM strikes on Iran coastal radar boats, drones, and missiles.
2: We're going to keep the strait, and we'll probably run it. We'll become the guardian of the strait. Maybe we'll call it the guardian angel of the strait. And we should be reimbursed for that. When we do that, we're going to be reimbursed because the other nations are very wealthy. They're on our side.
1: Also telling Fox and Friends, Senator Graham was good at politics and had fun doing it. Cause of death, a tear in the aorta hours after return from Ukraine, and called President Trump to work on the Save America Act. Israel TV reports an Iran plot to assassinate President Trump in Turkey at the NATO summit, prompting that last-minute change of Air Force One on the way home. 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
3: Your first alert forecast. Can't rule out a stray pop-up shower or storm on your Monday, but most areas stay dry. Temperatures reaching the mid to close to upper 80s tonight and into Tuesday morning, low to mid 60s. Apache River Valley fog leading to another heat wave. Highs will be pushing the low to close to mid 90s the rest of the week. I'm First Alert Meteorologist Dylan Godet.

I saw a different virtue was engraved upon each stone. I saw where they had buried courage, truth, and honesty. And then I passed the marker, absolute morality. Before I turned to leave a fresh dug grave, I paused to see. The headstone clearly read, here lies the Christian family. The meaning of the dream was clear.

God for my family, then this vow to him I made. If Christian homes will be preserved, it must begin with me.

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1: Profile America, July 13th. This month, President Ronald Reagan signed a bill known as the National Minimum Drinking Age Act. Backed by Mothers Against Drunk Driving, the 1984 law standardized a patchwork of local ordinances across the country and made it illegal for anyone under 21 to purchase or publicly possess alcoholic beverages. The Centers for Disease Control estimates some 3,500 young lives are lost annually to drinking in violation of this restriction. Americans consume the annual equivalent of 2.49 gallons per capita of pure alcohol through their adult drinks. Aside from imported beers, wines, and spirits, this consumption flows from the nation's roughly 3,900 breweries, 930 distilleries, and 3,900 wineries. 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
2: Your First Alert forecast. Can't rule out a stray pop-up shower or storm on your Monday, but most areas stay dry. Temperatures reaching the mid to close to upper 80s. Tonight and into Tuesday morning, low to mid 60s. Some patchy River Valley fog leading to another heat wave. Highs will be pushing the low to close to mid 90s the rest of the week. I'm First Alert meteorologist Dylan Godet.

Something's happening in Bethlehem, in a state.

0: Oscar flies in a small plane.
1: I don't know how these small planes work. Then this big guy comes up, looking like a football player. Big 6'5", 330, big dude, man. He sits in the back. She starts moving him around. He is getting upset. And this is like a telephone booth with wings. You can't have a fight in here. You know, it's too small. I'm like, I go, let him sit where he wants. It's a big dude. He's a big dude. Let him sit where he wants. We don't have a fight in here. And she said, sir, be quiet. I have to move him around for the balance of the plane, okay? The balance of the plane? What is it? We have trouble getting off the ground. You send him to the back. Okay, the nose coming up. The nose is coming up.
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1: News. I'm Chris Foster. President Trump says a blockade of Iranian ships is back on, and the U.S. will charge cargo ships for safe passage through the Strait of Hormuz.
2: The president posted that the U.S. is now going to be known as the guardian of the Hormuz Strait and charge 20% of all cargo shipped as reimbursement for providing security. Now, Iran has made it clear that they're going to fight that.
1: Fox's Mike Tobin. The president suggesting Lindsey Graham's sister Darlene to fill the seat left open by his death until the winner of the November election is sworn in. Republicans will have to replace Graham on that ballot.
3: Flags here at the White House have been lowered to half staff, and President Trump posted on Truth Social saying to honor the life of Senator Lindsey Graham, he is ordering that all American flags across the country be lowered to half staff.
1: Fox's Alex Hogan. One person is reported to have been killed in a shooting involving federal immigration agents in Biddeford, Maine. 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
4: First alert forecast. Can't rule out a stray pop-up shower or storm on your Monday, but most areas stay dry. Temperatures reaching the mid to close to upper 80s tonight and into Tuesday morning, low to mid 60s. Apache River Valley fog leading to another heat wave. Highs will be pushing the low to close to mid 90s the rest of the week. I'm First Alert meteorologist Dylan Godet.

the singing on that day. But was the Holy Spirit

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1: Here's your On This Date update for July 13th. They dedicated that famous giant Hollywood sign today in 1923. At the time, it actually said Hollywood Land. The lights went out around New York City on this date in 1977. There were riots as the blackout continued. 4,500 people were arrested. Damage totaled $61 million. And today in 1985... twin Live Aid concerts in London and Philadelphia raised $125 million to fight famine in Africa. Born on this date, actors Harrison Ford and Patrick Stewart, Erno Rubik, who invented that multicolored puzzle cube, and... folk rock singer Roger McGuinn. I'm Mitch Davis, and that's your On This Date update.
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3: Major League Baseball is now on All-Star break. The Yankees won their fourth straight game, 5-3 at Washington. Boston won its ninth in a row, a 10-inning win at the Mets, 3-2. By the way, the MLB schedule resumes Thursday with a Mets game at Philadelphia. Philly will be hosting the All-Star contest on Fox TV Tuesday night, and the Phillies' own Christopher Sanchez will start the All-Star game for the NL. The AL starting pitcher will be Toronto's Dylan Cease. San Diego edged Toronto 5-4. Arizona beat the Dodgers in L.A. again 5-3. Philadelphia shut out Detroit 5-0. The White Sox sent the A's to a ninth straight loss 9-1. Number one Yannick Sinner won the Wimbledon title in four sets, beating number two Alexander Zverev. He's now beaten Zverev 10 straight times over the last 2 years. In the NBA, Frank Vogel will be an assistant at Golden State. WNBA Indiana Rip Vegas.
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0: 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Lighten Up is a moment to brighten your day and encourage your walk with Christ. I'm Wes Stafford of Compassion International, confident that author, comedian, and motivational speaker Ken Davis can help you lighten up as he asks the question, does small mean bad?
1: I remember the first time I flew in a small plane like it was yesterday. Mr. Jensen, a friend of our family, offered to take me for a ride. My mom was not enthusiastic about our adventure. For mom, the words small and plane did not go well together. I don't know why she was more afraid of small planes than big planes. She had no fear of small shoes or small people. As I strapped myself in and prepared for takeoff, I held an air sick bag over my mouth. I was sure I was going to be sick. Didn't everyone get sick on a small plane? Absolutely not. I survived and thrived. I didn't get sick, and I never had so much fun. I could see forever. We owned 350 acres of farmland, but it was just a postage stamp of green from the air. I was sorry when the trip was over and we had to land. I got out of the plane, but the plane never got out of me. I would end up taking rides whenever I could and would eventually own my very own small plane. I had gotten a taste of the joy of flying, and it stayed with me for the rest of my life. Psalms 34:8 says, "Taste and see that the Lord is good." Hop in. Fasten your seatbelt. Let the Lord show the adventure of flying with Him. It'll never leave your soul. Lighten up and live.
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1: Your First Alert forecast can't rule out a stray pop-up shower or storm on your Monday, but most areas stay dry. Temperatures reaching the mid to close to upper 80s tonight and into Tuesday morning, low to mid 60s. Apache River Valley fog leading to another heat wave. Highs will be pushing the low to close to mid 90s the rest of the week. I'm First Alert meteorologist Dylan Godet.
2: Hello, I'm Jerry Stewart, and this is One Moment in America. When I was a boy growing up in Texas, one of my dad's favorite questions was, "Son, if you call a dog's tail a leg, how many legs does he have?" The answer? Listen to this story. When I was a young boy and I came to my dad with something someone had told me, often he would ask me the question, "Son, if you call a dog's tail a leg, how many legs would he have?" Five, right? No. Calling a tail a leg doesn't make it a leg. My point? 2 points. First, don't be so quick to believe something just because someone says it so. Check it out for yourself. Second, be sure before you say something as fact that it is fact. There's way too much half-truths and downright lies flying around our country today. Please don't add to that list. Instead, be a truth teller. I'm Jerry Stewart, and that was One Moment in America.
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4: There are some words that we just have decided we will not say all the time. Sometimes, okay. If you're shooting a criminal, it's okay. It's the all-American thing. Dirty f***er. But if you're with the bishop's wife at lunch, it's better not to ask for the lettuce. You know what I mean? It's just like we've decided there'll be some words we won't say all the time. And I was just trying to find out which words they were. I wanted a list.
5: Saving the 70s. We miss you, George. A little bit of the George Carlin bit that helped to define for decades what can and cannot be said on American radio and television. Yeah, yeah. Hi, I'm Mike Walker. Welcome to Saving the 70s. Alan O'Day.

life, I kept running into smart people. In school, there were lots of smarter kids. And when I first joined the force there, they had some very clever people there. But I figured that if I worked harder than they did, put in more time, maybe I could make it happen. And I did. And I really loved my work there.

0: Here's a song that makes many people's lists of the worst songs ever recorded. In fact, one particularly famous American disc jockey who used to have an audience of millions every night has said that's one of only two songs he's ever had to play on the air that made him want to commit suicide, the other being Disco Duck by Rick Dees. And I must confess, I actually, a gentleman who not only wrote very clever songs, but also created his own radio station. Well, sort of.
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0: CBS Entertainment. Quentin Tarantino not making friends after going after Paul Dano.
1: I'm giving you a chance.
0: Creepy stuff there as the Riddler and the Batman. This week, Quentin called Paul weak sauce on a podcast. Now the Batman director Matt Reeves coming to bat for Paul on X, calling him an incredible actor and an incredible person.
2: It's like in the great stories, Mr. Frodo.
0: And if you've got $100,000 lying around, well, we've got a story for you. That's the expected cost at a British auction for the writing desk of J.R.R. Tolkien, the legendary author of the Lord of the Rings books, the very desk where much of those works were conceived. For CBS Entertainment, I'm Matt Wolf.
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4: The great Ty Cobb holds the all-time baseball record for the highest career batting average with a .366 mark, mostly for the Detroit Tigers way back in the day. But who's the Ty Cobb of Marshall softball, the highest career hitter for the school? From 2014 through 2017, now Herd head coach Morgan Zirkel set a new Marshall career batting average record with an incredible .451 mark, which topped the previous record held by Kalen Green by 41 points. With your Marshall Health Marshall Minute, I'm Steve Cotton.
5: Your First Alert forecast. Can't rule out a stray pop-up shower or storm on your Monday, but most areas stay dry. Temperatures reaching the mid to close to upper 80s. Tonight and into Tuesday morning, low to mid 60s. Some patchy River Valley fog leading to another heat wave. Highs will be pushing the low to close to mid 90s the rest of the week. I'm First Alert meteorologist Dylan Godet.
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those songs that is kind of our justification for being here on Saving the 70s, a song that was a big hit at the time, but today can't buy its way onto the radio. John Denver and Olivia Newton-John with Fly Away. And oh my goodness, when you hear that, you know by the end of the song, a teenager will have died under tragic circumstances.

0: times in our lives, we each have moments that are just so perfect. We wish we could just freeze time. For me, one of those moments was driving my black 73 Chevelle SS back in the 70s, one summer night, with the windows rolled down and Born to Run by Springsteen blasting on the radio. And it sounds just as fresh today. I'm Mike Walker. This is Saving the 70s, and we'll be right back.
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2: What's happening, rockers and rollers? It's Andy West. Let's get it started. We kick it off this week in 1965. The Rolling Stones get a gold record for selling 500,000 copies of Satisfaction. It would be their first gold record in the U.S. Jumping ahead, this week in 1980, It's Still Rock and Roll to Me hits number one in the U.S., giving Billy Joel his first chart topper on the Billboard Hot 100. This week in 1987, Guns N' Roses released their first album, Appetite for Destruction. It's a landmark debut featuring the hits Welcome to the Jungle, Paradise City, and Sweet Child of Mine. This week in 2001, Jimmy Eat World released their fourth album, Bleed American, featuring the tracks The Middle and Sweetness. The album is retitled Jimmy Eat World after September 11th. And this week in 2013, Pearl Jam play a sold-out show at Wrigley Field in Chicago, the first American stop touring behind their 10th studio album, Lightning Bolt. Seven songs in, the show is delayed by, you guessed it, lightning. After midnight, the band returns to the stage and plays a rousing set, as the place is still packed.
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4: Here's a guy who's absolutely convinced that disco doesn't suck. Mike Walker on Saving the 70s.
0: Welcome back to the show. I'm Mike.
5: You are a meathead.
0: But enough about me. We've got important business to take care of, like playing Brandy, You're a Fine Girl by Looking Glass on Saving the 70s.

small Bible Belt town, so it will not surprise you to learn that in my youth I was often told that if I listened to rock and roll I would go to hell. Upon further consideration, considering the behavior of Gene Simmons and the guys through the years, they may have actually been right.

0: about 1975, I was in high school dating the lady who was to become my wife. And I wanted to take her to Greensboro, North Carolina, to see Chicago in concert. Well, that was about a 120-mile round trip, and my parents thought I was too young to make such a trip without adult supervision. So Mom and Dad and Robin and I went to Greensboro to see Chicago. Robin and Dad and I enjoyed it. My mom went to sleep. The concert was approximately as loud as a jet plane landing by your head, and my mom slept through it. Saving the 70s, we'll be right back.
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1: In the movie Michael, now on video, we get the origin story of the King of Pop. That story begins in Gary, Indiana in 1966. Little Michael Jackson is the son of a domineering father and a soft-spoken mother. He can sing, dance, and entertain. And as his story unfolds, Michael Jackson fulfills his childhood dream of becoming the biggest star in the world, concluding his narrative in 1988. Michael is a stylish story, but it doesn't dig deep. Michael's journey is an inspiring one, but we also witness the painful abuse that shaped it. Some language turns up too. So we're giving Michael a 3 out of 5 for family friendliness. 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I'm Adam Holtz for Plugged In, my focus on the family.

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1: Fox News, I'm Tom Graham. President Trump wants the sister of Lindsey Graham to serve out the rest of the late senator's term. Decision is up to South Carolina Governor Henry McMaster.
2: Darlene Graham Nordone was largely raised by her brother after their parents died while both children were young. And she remained a constant presence in his life, often appearing at campaign events. A special election is set for next month to pick a new Republican nominee.
1: Fox's Jared Halpern, an immigration agent, killed a driver in Maine. ICE claims the migrant tried to use his vehicle as a weapon and ram agents.
3: Governor Janet Mills said in a statement she was briefed on the incident and knows these situations are alarming, but state and federal law enforcement are continuing to work with the Maine attorney generals and medical examiner's offices to determine the facts.
1: Fox's Grinnell Scott, America's listening to Fox News.
4: First alert forecast. Can't rule out a stray pop-up shower or storm on your Monday, but most areas stay dry. Temperatures reaching the mid to close to upper 80s. Tonight and into Tuesday morning, low to mid 60s. Apache River Valley fog leading to another heat wave. Highs will be pushing the low to close to mid 90s the rest of the week. I'm First Alert Meteorologist Dylan Godet.
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6: Let me ask you this. Do you think Jimmy is roaming around the White House tonight trying to find a meatloaf to warm himself up on?
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9: Welcome to Saving the 70s. I'm Mike Walker. Now tell the truth. When you hear Hooked on a Feeling by Blue Swede, do you still think of that dancing baby?

70s, this guy's credentials as a country musician were about as impressive as anyone's, but that didn't stop Charlie Rich from having a tremendous string of pop crossovers like this one.

Hartman laid down the lead vocals for You Ain't Seen Nothing Yet. The version that we're all familiar with was recorded as a joke to torment his brother who stuttered. But it worked so well, they decided to actually put it out that way. And the rest is history. Here's Bachman-Turner Overdrive on Saving the 70s.

0: the album Off the Wall, the first collaboration between Michael Jackson and Quincy Jones. Here's Don't Stop Till You Get Enough. With still a few years till Thriller, but that Thriller sound was obviously already in place. Mike Walker here on Saving the 70s, and when we return, Uncle Walter tells us about Three Mile Island.
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2: Flew over the Grand Canyon once. The guy's on the announcement going, on the right-hand side of the aircraft, the Grand Canyon. Have you seen the Grand Canyon from 40,000 feet? Kind of looks like a creek. And the guy next to me is climbing over me to get a picture of it with an $8 disposable Kodak. At the risk of sounding like a frown face, I said to him, unless that camera's connected to a CIA spy satellite, the only picture you're getting is the reflection of my crabby little mug in the window. That's what you're getting.
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2: Philadelphia Phillies at FanDuel sent to a VIP bettor who is $1.5 million in debt. Harper said in part, quote, FanDuel put its own logo on the video and used it as a gambling promotion. I did not consent to it, and they had no right to do it. Unquote. In the NFL, Los Angeles Rams receiver Devontae Adams posted a picture on his IG stories of himself and presently retired star defensive lineman Aaron Donald with the caption, "My brudda," leading to further speculation about Donald possibly coming out of retirement. MMA fighter Conor McGregor announced on Instagram today he will have surgery on his right knee and plans to fight again. McGregor injured his knee during the first round of Saturday's loss to Max Holloway at UFC 329.
3: Some people get arrested for stealing, but on the softball field, it's a good way to win games. Do you know which Marshall softball star stole more bases than anyone else in school history? Alicia DeRozio holds the Marshall career stolen base record with 166. In the last few games of her career, she broke the previous record held by Morgan Zirkle by four steals. With your Marshall Health Marshall Minute, I'm Steve Cotton.
4: First alert forecast. Can't rule out a stray pop-up shower or storm on your Monday, but most areas stay dry. Temperatures reaching the mid to close to upper 80s tonight and into Tuesday morning, low to mid 60s. Apache River Valley fog leading to another heat wave. Highs will be pushing the low to close to mid 90s the rest of the week. I'm First Alert Meteorologist Dylan.

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1: Good evening. The world has never known a day quite like today. It faced the considerable uncertainties and dangers of the worst nuclear power plant accident of the atomic age. And the horror tonight is that it could get much worse. The potential is there for the ultimate risk of a meltdown at the Three Mile Island atomic power plant outside Harrisburg, Pennsylvania.
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Saving the 70s airs over my head from Fleetwood Mac. You know, if you can't sit on the beach and sip a rum-based drink with one of those tiny little umbrellas in it, the next best thing is a song from Jimmy Buffett, like this one.

another one of those really big hits that nobody plays anymore. Except for us, of course, here on Saving the 70s. I'm Mike Walker, and now Melody picks up a classic from the Stones, Ruby Tuesday.

0: Tuesday from Melanie on Saving the 70s with Mike Walker. When we return, we'll drop by Sanford & Son's Junkyard, where it's just about breakfast time.
1: An 88-year-old Army veteran who's still working at a Meijer store in Michigan will finally be able to retire. 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

0: for the Good Times, Ray Price, recorded in May of 1971 at RCA Studio B in Nashville. And I'm telling you, if there's a more magical place in all of music, I don't know where it is. Yes, Abbey Road is definitely up there. But don't forget everyone from Ray Price to Charlie Pride to Elvis recorded at Studio B. Don't you dare visit Nashville without touring Studio B, which is still a working studio. Saving the 70s. We'll be right back.
1: Welcome to American Biker Minute on paying the cashier for gas. You're tempted to grab a diet soda. You may want to cut down on those diet drinks. Today on American Biker Minute, Jeff Ryan for American Biker Minute. Five reasons you should possibly avoid drinking diet soda. A couple diets a day can increase the chance of stroke or heart attack by 40%. Four or more is a cause of depression. Diet soda has been linked to tooth decay. Diet soda consumption is linked to elevated cholesterol and belly fat. And if that's not enough, diet soda is said to double the advance of kidney decline. Bikers live to ride. Based on independent research, it would seem we ride a lot longer by drinking less diet soda.
2: Get over it!
1: American Biker Minute, your passport to the open road on two wheels.

0: I'm Paul Acey, and you're listening to Plugged In. James Bond has been around long enough to collect Social Security, but in the game 007 First Light, the newbie British spy is just learning the ropes. This origin story gives you, James Bond, the ability to take a lot of different paths to reach your objective. Want to sneak past the bad guys? You can do that. Would you rather gun them all down? You've got that option too. And that's where the problems begin. This T-rated game is inherently violent. Fists, knives, and bullets all fly, and sometimes the blood does too. Female characters wear revealing swimwear, and action sometimes moves to the bedroom. Language and alcohol use crop up as well. While First Light is fun, the specter of all those problems may leave families shaken, not stirred. Want more game reviews? Drive your Aston Martin over to PluggedIn.com/radio. It won't cost you anything, not even a money penny. I'm Paul Acey for Plugged In, by Focus on the Family.
1: I'm Ashley DeBorkin with a Fox Celebrity Profile with Sarah Snook, who leads Peacock's All Her Fault, about a mother searching for her missing son and the mysterious circumstances which unfold from there. Snook spoke about how being a mom added to her perspective on the role.
2: Yeah, I was only able to draw on that for my own experiences, or my, I've never lost her at all, but the imagination to the world building of that, what it would be like to have the worst thing happen.
1: Previously starring as Shiv Roy on Succession, she shared what she was looking for in projects following the hit series.
2: I've been really kind of conscious about putting Succession in a different box. Like, it's not a thing that can ever be topped or compared with, or that was such an amazing experience that was career changing.
1: And you're also an EP on this for the first time. So what is sort of a takeaway that you can bring to whatever project you do next?
2: When you're an EP on every project is a different way of inhabiting that role. For me, what was really important was setting a culture on set and to have a kind of everyone's welcome equality.
1: Ashley DeBorkin, Fox News.
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3: Creepy stuff there as the Riddler and the Batman. This week, Quentin called Paul weak sauce on a podcast. Now the Batman director Matt Reeves coming to bat for Paul on X, calling him an incredible actor and an incredible person.
5: It's like in the great stories, Mr. Frodo.
3: And if you've got $100,000 lying around, well, we've got a story for you. That's the expected cost at a British auction for the writing desk of J.R.R. Tolkien, the legendary author of the Lord of the Rings books, the very desk where much of those works were conceived. For CBS Entertainment, I'm Matt Wolf.
6: There's been a break-in at Democratic headquarters.
7: Woodward, Bernstein, you're both on the story now. Don't f*** it up.
8: Redford.
9: I'm Bob Woodward of the Washington Post.
8: Hoffman.
9: I was just wondering if you can remember
8: all the president's men. 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
11: A whole lot of young men and women went into journalism with visions of future glory in their heads as a result of the Woodward and Bernstein story. Today, I wonder how many of them are wondering, why didn't I investigate hotel restaurant management? This is Mike Walker. Welcome to Saving the 70s.

Nightwalker and Saving the 70s. Here's what I've always wondered when I hear this song. You spent all this time alone in the desert. Why didn't you name the damn horse? Here's an idea. Call the horse Sandy.

The heat was hot. That's the lyric you're going with. America, Horse with No Name on Save Me the 70s. I'm Mike Walker with a song from an actual vinyl LP. 1977, here's Yvonne

0: Pink Floyd, Money from Dark Side of the Moon, an album that was on the charts for 14 and a half years. That's a pretty good record. My name's Mike, this is Saving the 70s, and there's more coming up.
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3: Philadelphia Phillies star Bryce Harper has posted a statement regarding a cameo video he made that FanDuel sent to a VIP bettor who was $1.5 million in debt. Harper said in part, quote, FanDuel put its own logo on the video and used it as a gambling promotion. I did not consent to it, and they had no right to do it. Unquote. In the NFL, Los Angeles Rams receiver Devontae Adams posted a picture on his IG stories of himself and presently retired star defensive lineman Aaron Donald with the caption, "My brudda," leading to further speculation about Donald possibly coming out of retirement. MMA fighter Conor McGregor announced on Instagram today that he will have surgery on his right knee and plans to fight again. He injured his knee during the first round of Saturday's loss to Max Holloway at UFC 329.
4: Hank Aaron might not still be baseball's all-time home run king, but he still does hold the all-time RBI record, 2,297 in his career. Do you know who's Marshall's all-time RBI leader? There's nobody close to him. Victor Gomez rewrote the Marshall record book in his career between 2008 and 2011, and maybe the most impressive record is 211 career runs batted in, 72 more than anybody else in Thundering Herd history. With your Marshall Health Marshall Minute, I'm Steve Cotton.
5: Your First Alert forecast. Can't rule out a stray pop-up shower or storm on your Monday, but most areas stay dry. Temperatures reaching the mid to close to upper 80s. Tonight and into Tuesday morning, low to mid 60s. Apache River Valley fog leading to another heat wave. Highs will be pushing the low to close to mid 90s the rest of the week. I'm First Alert meteorologist Dylan Godet.
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0: Gordon Lightfoot, one of the all-time great singer-songwriters. Here's Wreck of the Edmund Fitzgerald on Saving the 70s.

0: movie. Tommy had some great music in it anyway. There's Elton John. I think the best thing you can say about Tommy as a film was it had Anne Margaret as Tommy's mommy.
1: Best thing you can say about Tommy as a film was it had Anne Margaret as Tommy's mommy.

0: you have the Bee Gees with Love Be Tender With My... No, wait, I've got that wrong. Fanny Be Tender With My Love. This is Saving the 70s. I'm Mike Walker, and there's more in a moment.
1: What did you search for online this year, or have you already cleared your history? Google released its annual Year in Search list, and K-pop Demon Hunters was at the top in the U.S. Labubu, government shutdown, and tariffs were also in the top 10. Pedro Pascal was one of the most searched actors globally. And the biggest viral dish was the hot honey cottage cheese sweet potato beef bowl. Gross. That's what's trending. I'm Jen Clark.
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0: It gave you Dionne Warwick and the Spinners both for the same low, low price. This is Saving the 70s. I'm Mike Walker, and hey, what have you got there?
1: I've got another.

0: That is a beautiful song. Poco, Crazy Love. Before that, Average White Band, Cut the Cake. Stay right here for more Saving the 70s.
1: His comic strip has thrilled millions around the world. The magic of radio gave to his name a breathless signature and sound. Then with television came a whole new generation to idolize his exploits. Today, at last, his evolution is complete. Brought to life by the awesome technology of film. This Christmas, Superman brings you the gift of flight. Superman is now the movie.
2: This is Saving the 70s.
0: They warned me about you. Said you'd just be dropping by unannounced. And expect me to drag out all my great 70s records and share them with you. It sounds like something I'd do.

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Please remain seated because we do expect some turbulence. It could be a pretty bumpy ride as we ascend from one musical genre to the next. But rest assured, your crew is experienced. You're in capable hands. We will save 70s music and pop culture. Thank you for flying, saving the 70s.

Emotions of My Life from Marmalade. Before that, no time for the Guess Who on Saving the 70s. I'm Mike Walker, and now I've got a new problem. You see, Stephen, if I actually did try to walk that way, I'm pretty sure I'd hurt myself. Here's Aerosmith.

careful there, friend. That's not high fructose corn syrup. This was the 1970s. These songs are sweetened with real sugar. Kenny Nolan with Love's Grown Deep. On Saving the 70s, I'm Mike Walker, and I know you remember Bang-A-Gong Get It On from T-Rex, but do you remember Telegram Sam?

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2: Fox News, I'm Tom Graham. South Carolina Governor Henry McMaster naming Lindsey Graham's sister to carry out his remaining Senate term after his death last weekend.
3: Lindsey took care of his little sister in years long departed. It's my honor to ask his little sister, Darlene Graham, to finish his work for him now.
2: Now, she's expected to stay in the role while a special election takes place. California launching an incentive to keep electric vehicles moving in the state.
4: Governor Gavin Newsom says starting later this summer, Californians buying their first electric vehicle with a retail price of up to $50,000 can drive home with $3,500 off. This is part of a new rebate program bill the governor signed dedicating more than $135 million for what Newsom calls an affordable clean car future.
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5: For the Wall Street Business Report, I'm Bob Agnew. The administration is cracking down on banks lending to people living in the U.S. illegally. The move is part of the president's executive order for May, urging banks to scrutinize customers' citizenship. 12 states challenging Paramount's takeover of Warner Brothers Discovery today, filing a lawsuit that argues the $81 billion mega merger would extinguish competition in Hollywood and threaten jobs across the industry. The Office of California's Attorney General, who's leading the coalition, alleged that the proposed merger would lead to higher prices, lower quality, and less content for film and television. Oil prices jumped following a weekend of attacks in the Middle East, while slumping AI stocks weighed on stock markets as well. Brent crude's price climbed nearly 10% early trading on Monday. At the closing bell, the NASDAQ was down more than 400 points. For the Wall Street Business Report, I'm Bob Agnew.
6: Your First Alert forecast. Can't rule out a stray pop-up shower or storm on your Monday, but most areas stay dry. Temperatures reaching the mid to close to upper 80s. Tonight and into Tuesday morning, low to mid 60s. Some patchy River Valley fog leading to another heat wave. Highs will be pushing the low to close to mid 90s the rest of the week. I'm First Alert meteorologist Dylan Godet.

0: 40 top hits in the country right off the record popularity charts of Billboard magazine. And right now we're at number 33. Here's the Brotherhood of Man.
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2: 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And I'm Mike, this is Saving the 70s.

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At Saving the 70s, I'm Mike Walker, welcoming two new affiliates this week. WFGH 90.7 FM in Fort Gay, West Virginia. And we will be on two new FM stations owned by the same people by the first of 2016. And also, this next one is really meaningful to me because I am blind. ACB Radio, American Council of the Blind, is going to carry Saving the 70s on ACB Interactive. Although I try hard to discourage it, the Saving the 70s family of stations continues to grow. Welcome!

Dancing Queen ABBA on Saving the 70s with Mike Walker. My 57th birthday is coming up on September the 10th, and might as well dream big. So here's what I want for my birthday. I want ABBA to reunite and do a song called Dabba Duel, just so I can cap my career by being able to truthfully say, here's ABBA, Dabba Duel.

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0: Chicago, if you leave me now, you'll take away the biggest part of me. 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
3: Philadelphia Phillies star Bryce Harper has posted a statement regarding a cameo video he made that FanDuel sent to a VIP bettor who was $1.5 million in debt. Harper said in part, quote, FanDuel put its own logo on the video and used it as a gambling promotion. I did not consent to it, and they had no right to do it, unquote. In the NBA, the Los Angeles Lakers are signing free agent forward Zaire Williams, previously of the Brooklyn Nets, to a one-year, $3 million deal. MMA fighter Conor McGregor announced on Instagram today that he'll have surgery on his right knee and plans to fight again and fulfill at least the final fight of his present UFC contract. McGregor injured his knee during the first round of Saturday's loss to Max Holloway at UFC 329 in Vegas.
4: Marshall University has had some highly decorated coaches in its history. Do you know which coach led their teams to the most wins? Cam Henderson's teams won 436 basketball, football, and baseball games at Marshall. That was the most in school history until Shonda Stanton arrived as the Herd softball coach. She passed Henderson's win total in 2014 and won 560 games in her 18 seasons at Marshall. With your Marshall Health Marshall Minute, I'm Steve Cotton.
5: Your First Alert forecast. Can't rule out a stray pop-up shower or storm on your Monday, but most areas stay dry. Temperatures reaching the mid to close to upper 80s. Tonight and into Tuesday morning, low to mid 60s. Some patchy River Valley fog leading to another heat wave. Highs will be pushing the low to close to mid 90s the rest of the week. I'm First Alert meteorologist Dylan Godet.
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0: I'll clean all my KTEL records on it. This is Mike on Saving the 70s. Glad you're still here.

I was so sad to hear that Lynn Anderson had died, because she did lots of great music, including one of my favorite 70s hits. She specialized in that easily accessible pop-friendly style that Chet Atkins called the Nashville sound.

Chick-a-boom on Saving the 70s. They don't make them like that anymore. Thank you, Lord. You know, I mostly got out of bed this morning so I could play this song on the radio because it was playing in my head the moment it left my pillow. So let's exorcise it from my consciousness. It's really terrific little tune. See if you don't find yourself trying to get it out of your noggin later. It's the Fortunes. Here comes that rainy day feeling again.

0: Marvin Gaye, Let's Get It On, along with whatever the hell it was I played before that. Oh, yeah. Fortunes, here comes that rainy day feeling again. There's more on the way. Hang on.
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3: 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Now more from the decade of Nixon, Carter, Archie Bunker, and leisure suits. Hey, who wouldn't want to go back? It's saving the 70s.
0: Hey, I told you I'm not quite ready yet. I'm glad this is a practice run. I'd hate to think of any of this stuff actually getting on the air. I'm Mike on Saving the 70s with Heart, Little Queen.

Here Comes the Sun from the Beatles, along with Little Queen from Heart, Mike Walker on Saving the 70s. And I'm a trumpet player, so I love music that prominently features brass instruments. And this next song, I have had so much fun playing through the years because it announces from the very beginning, stand back. This is hot.

0: Carolyn, got to be real on Saving the 70s, and there's more after this.
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2: Fox News, I'm Tom Graham. South Carolina Governor Henry McMaster naming Lindsey Graham's sister to carry out his remaining Senate term after his death last weekend.
3: Lindsey took care of his little sister in years long departed. It's my honor to ask his little sister, Darlene Graham, to finish his work for him now.
2: Now, she's expected to stay in the role while a special election takes place. California launching an incentive to keep electric vehicles moving in the state.
4: Governor Gavin Newsom says starting later this summer, Californians buying their first electric vehicle with a retail price of up to $50,000 can drive home with $3,500 off. This is part of a new rebate program bill the governor signed dedicating more than $135 million for what Newsom calls an affordable clean car future.
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5: Your first alert forecast tonight and into Tuesday morning, low to mid-60s, Apache River Valley fog leading to another heat wave. Highs will be pushing the low to close to mid-90s the rest of the week. I'm First Alert Meteorologist Dylan Godet.
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7: 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Happy 69th birthday.

I don't write a lot of songs about my things. I may take pieces from my life, but I take a lot of pieces from other lives. You know, from people, friends, and that I'm close to, and family and things.

0: Seeger, wrapping up our set of rock and roll arrivals for this week to celebrate his 71st. Van Halen before that for Netherlands native Alex Van Halen, who's 63. Next up, we'll take a look at one of the most influential artists in music history right after this.
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2: No, Netflix is not adding an After Dark category, but so many people have been duped by the viral hoax that Netflix had to republish its policies about streaming adult content. It's just more proof that some folks will believe anything, like the rumor this week that Spotify is introducing a new feature that'll play music based on your financial situation. Would you let AI pick your baby's name? A lot of parents have been asking chatbots for help with one name that keeps popping up, and now Alara has suddenly become the baby name of the year. Except AI didn't invent it. It found it on Reddit, where it's been talked about for years. Okay, so what were some of the worst new gadgets at this week's Consumer Electronics Show? There was a lollipop that plays music through your teeth when you bite down on it, or the internet-connected treadmill with a built-in AI coach that could yell at you to go faster, but also collects all your biometric data. But it was Samsung's new talking AI fridge that had most people scratching their heads. That's what's trending. I'm Christian Chase.
3: You search for online this year, or have you already cleared your history? Google released its annual Year in Search list, and K-pop Demon Hunters was at the top in the U.S. Labubu, government shutdown, and tariffs were also in the top 10. Pedro Pascal was one of the most searched actors globally, and the biggest viral dish was the hot honey cottage cheese sweet potato beef bowl. Gross. That's what's trending. I'm Jen Clark.

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2: Philadelphia Phillies star Bryce Harper has posted a statement regarding a cameo video he made that FanDuel sent to a VIP bettor who was $1.5 million in debt. Harper said in part, quote, FanDuel put its own logo on the video and used it as a gambling promotion. I did not consent to it, and they had no right to do it, unquote. In the NBA, the Los Angeles Lakers are signing free agent forward Zaire Williams, previously of the Brooklyn Nets, to a one-year, $3 million deal. MMA fighter Conor McGregor announced on Instagram today that he'll have surgery on his right knee and plans to fight again and fulfill at least the final fight of his present UFC contract. McGregor injured his knee during the first round of Saturday's loss to Max Holloway at UFC 329 in Vegas.

0: Robert Johnson was the king of that era. And, you know, if you listen to everything else that came after, everybody took some of his playing. In terms of the spirit and the soul of what he gave to the blues, it was the first thing that shook me up.
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Led Zeppelin and Traveling Riverside Blues by Robert Johnson. Also in the Bluesmasters fan club were ZZ Top, The Stones, and Cream. And that'll send Flashback packing for this week. Written and programmed by Bill Royal. Produced by Kevin Horton. Special thanks to Jason Griffin. And I'm your host, Matt Pinfield. 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
1: I'm Monica DeLuca. Cyndi Lauper has been inducted into the Rock and Roll Hall of Fame. The legendary singer also performed an emotional tribute with her song, True Colors. The Rock Hall also honored Outkast, Bad Company, Chubby Checker, Joe Cocker, Soundgarden, and more. 21 Pilots performed Seven Nation Army as a tribute to the White Stripes being inducted. Sound courtesy of Disney Plus. Salt-N-Pepa was also honored for musical influence and Carole Kaye for musical excellence, among others. You can stream the ceremony on Disney Plus, while a primetime shortened version will air on ABC New Year's Day. That's Fox Rocks on Fox News.
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